0: advanced writing and oral assessments. And there's a $100 million campaign underway to get Catherine Bennell Pegg, the 2026 Australian of the Year, into space. The federal government is reportedly weighing up whether to back her trip to the International Space Station, but money's proving an issue. A number of prominent Australians are now on board, proposing a mix of crowdfunding, industry backing and government support. Norway has stunned Brazil 2-1 to reach its first World Cup quarter-final. The match marked Brazil's earliest exit since the side's elimination in the round of 16 in 1990, Erling Haaland scoring twice to help secure the 2-1 win for his side in New Jersey.
1: Haaland! Oh, wonderful! He has nailed it for Norway! Their greatest day! Their mightiest hero! And Brazil are broken!
0: That call on SBS. That's the latest news update from the Capital Radio newsroom. I'm James Wybrow.
2: Continuing with XLFM local news, thanks to Red Energy, the 100% Australian energy retailer owned by Snowy Hydro. I'm Caitlin Lewis. Pro-Brumby advocates are coming after the National Parks and Wildlife Service after a well-known Brumby in the Kosciuszko National Park was found dead. Palomino stallion Matagi was found dead in the park, prompting a flurry of social media posts, but Parks denies it's to blame. As reported by the Daily Telegraph, the department says the body of Matagi was found outside of the designated area where the cull was taking place. The matter has reportedly been referred to police. Major upgrades to the rest area public toilets at Bredbow Centennial Park are now complete. The stop along the Monero Highway reopened in late June, just in time for the school holidays. This project was funded by a grant from the Australian Government's Local Roads and Community Infrastructure Program. Former member for Monero, John Barilaro, is back in the world of politics, having been hired as a part-time advisor to National Senator Ross Cadell. Cadell has said he approached Barilaro for his experience and he hoped to explore policy and community engagement advice before the next state election in March. The senator told the Canberra Times this position doesn't indicate a proper return to politics for Barilaro, describing the hire as a favour for him. And council workers will be trimming the trees on Vale Street in Cooma this week, meaning road closures will be in place. Vale Street between Massey Street and Barrack Street will be closed from 7:30 a.m. Wednesday to 5 p.m. Thursday. One lane of Barrack Street will also be closed while the work is underway. You can visit live traffic for the latest road updates and information.
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2: It was a close matchup between the Red Devils and the Bush Pigs in the Rugby Union on Saturday, but Cooma managed to get the job done. Cooma's 5 tries, 4 conversions and 2 penalty goals to Jindabyne's 6 tries and 4 conversions saw the home side escape with a narrow 39-38 win. That's the latest XLFM local news. 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I'm Caitlin Lewis.
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4: Central New South Wales would like to advise Kosciuszko Road's open to Perenshik, Gathaga Road's open to the village, Alpine Way's open to Threadbone beyond, Snowy Mountains Highway's open, Link Road to Selwyn Snow Resort's open, Alleyway to Tumbarumba and so on the road's open, and Cooma to Brown Mountain the road is open, and keep it here for the latest Winter Road Updates.
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5: Weather-wise, frosty conditions, they're forecasted throughout this evening. Tomorrow, it's partly cloudy, slight chance for shower. Wednesday, we're looking at similar conditions. And on Thursday, a bit of morning frost, followed by a partly cloudy day. There's a 10% chance of snowfall over the next 24 hours. Cooma dropping to 1 tonight, top of 11 tomorrow. Jindabyne high tomorrow of 9 after a night's low of 2. And in Canberra, expected to max out at 14 tomorrow, following a low this evening of 3.
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3: 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Jevon Collins with another

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Well, here at Forever Classic, XLFM, we're giving you the chance with a loving local shop, the Snowies. 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It finishes at the end of August. 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She calls

0: Forever Classic, XLFM 96.1. It's Jeff taking through a 30-minute music marathon for your 10 o'clock hour here on your Monday. It's wrapped up with Elton John and Daniel. Let's take a look at the weather. Frosty conditions, they're forecasted throughout this evening. There's a 10% chance of snowfall over the next 24 hours. Kuruma dropping to 1 tonight, top of 11 tomorrow. Jindabyne high tomorrow of 9 after a night low of 2. And in Canberra, expected to max out at 14 tomorrow, falling a low this evening of 3. It's the end of the line with the travelling Wilburys. 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

0: 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Your 10 o'clock hour has been wrapped up for your Monday morning, and your next 30-minute music marathon is upon us after 11 o'clock. Let's preview what's happening with John Mellencamp.
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5: This is Budgie Baker. We've got ourselves a very sunny day for everyone to enjoy. Just don't forget the sunscreen, and I'm sure you're going to have a great time. Selwyn looking after all the skiers and boarders and the tobogganers with new charm chair and Wes's wonderful carpet spinning, so there's something there for everyone. Charlotte Pass, first timers can ride the Cosy carpet, and the Cosy triple chair is open to mid-station for the beginners and intermediates, and all the advanced skiers and boarders can still find some untracked snow when they head to the top for some fresh tracks. Perisher, Front Valley, Village 8, conveyor going for first time, Sturt Mitchell T-Bar as well, conveyor in Smeagans and early starter chair in Blue Cow. So plenty of choices there. Threadbow, Friday Flat, still pretty good as he does it chair. Couple of snow runners in action. Gun Barrel open today as well as Cruiser on Merritts. Good day to ski and board, some fresh snow. Tonight will be another night for the snowmaker, so we're into a happy day.
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6: From the Capital Radio Newsroom, good morning. I'm James Wybrow. The opposition says AI provides many opportunities, but Australia needs to get the balance right. Unions are demanding a greater say over how businesses implement the technology. They are pushing for workers to be involved in the co-design of a company's artificial intelligence policy. Liberal leader Angus Taylor argues such a move would give unions too much power over a business.
7: So it's supporting people in their jobs. We want people to be able to get more done in their jobs. You know why? Because they can be paid more then. That's how we get prosperity. So we've got to use it for our benefit, not have it use us for its benefit.
6: In other news, free household asbestos collection and disposal will be offered in New South Wales as part of a two-year trial. A $16 million state government package has been announced aimed at reducing illegal dumping of the materials. Environment Minister Penny Sharp says the move will reduce barriers for the disposal of the problematic waste type.
8: Illegal dumping we find in our national parks and the sides of our roads. Councils are dealing with it all the time. That is bad enough. But we hope that through this, particularly through this measure, this will reduce illegal dumping and particularly dangerous illegal dumping that contains asbestos.
6: Australia is nearing South Korea's threshold for imports of beef before triggering the safeguard mechanism. The current pace of trade could see Australia hit the 196,000-tonne quota 6 weeks earlier than last year. Meat and Livestock Australia's Japan and Korea regional manager Travis Brown says it exposes Australia to higher tariffs of 24%.
9: It's going to vary across different commercial players how they manage the situation. But we do expect that there will be some price passed through to consumers. So it'll make the price of Australian beef in the market more expensive.
6: Also making news, more than 200 people have been charged as part of a police operation targeting violent offenders and knife crime in New South Wales. 86 knives and 40 firearms have been seized as part of the blitz. And the Prime Minister has released a one-line statement apologising for comments he made about Kylie Minogue during a podcast interview. Anthony Albanese took part in a word game of shag, marry or date with podcaster Nikki Osborne, saying he'd do all three with Miss Minogue. Members of the opposition and women's groups are among those condemning the comments. Proud and gutted are two emotions Socceroos goalkeeper Patrick Beach is feeling after arriving

0: home from the World Cup. Australia was knocked out of the round of 32 on penalties against Egypt, with Beach subbed off at the end of extra time in favour of veteran Matt Ryan. The World Cup debutant says he hasn't asked Tony Popovich about the move.
1: There was no need for a chat in regards to any of that. He's the coach, he makes the call.
0: That's the latest news update from the Capital Radio Newsroom. I'm James Wybrow.
2: Continuing with XLFM local news, thanks to Red Energy, the 100% Australian energy retailer owned by Snowy Hydro. I'm Caitlin Lewis. The National Parks and Wildlife Service says the shooting of two wild horses in the Kosciuszko National Park were not part of any authorised control program. Two Brumbies, including a Palomino stallion, which has attracted a following online, were found by the Snowy Mountains Highway outside the designated culling zone. Their deaths have been referred to police. A fourth and final rate rise is set to be coming for Snowy Monaro residents after Council approved its operation plan, three-year delivery plan and budget for the next financial year. At Council's June extraordinary meeting, the annual rates and charges were set, with locals to see a 10.75% rate increase. Councillors discussed the need to work on adopting charges for local groups accessing facilities and whether Council should increase its financial contribution to Southeast Arts. An extraordinary meeting will be held on Thursday to address outstanding agenda items from the June meeting. And the New South Wales government will be allocating just under $64,000 to Crown land grants in the Monaro region. Over $27,000 will go toward weed control on Crown reserves in Cooma, $19,000 for weed control along the Bombala and Little Plains River corridors, and $16,000 for weed control at Old Annamininaby. All three projects in the region are among 102 across the state. Applications are also open for the 2026-27 Crown Reserves Improvement Fund that can be done through the New South Wales Crown Land website.
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2: It's curtains for the Brumbies Super W season going down in their final match at home to the Western Force, 36-20. The Brumbies were on the back foot early, losing hooker Tanya Naden to the sin bin in the opening moments and were never able to claw back momentum from the Force. Captain Sioka Pesipalu says it was a disappointing result.
4: Throughout the week we've been building something, and then at the end of the day, like, the game that we produce at the end of the week is the result that people kind of build off on.
2: That's the latest XLFM local news. 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I'm Caitlin Lewis.
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6: Weather-wise, frosty conditions, they're forecasted throughout this evening. Tomorrow, it's partly cloudy, slight chance for shower. Wednesday, we're looking at similar conditions. And on Thursday, a bit of morning frost, followed by a partly cloudy day. There's a 10% chance of snowfall over the next 24 hours. Cooma dropping to 1 tonight, top of 11 tomorrow. Jindabyne high tomorrow of 9, after a night's low of 2. And in Canberra, expected to max out at 14 tomorrow, following a low this evening of 3.
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It's a 30-minute music marathon on your Monday morning. I feel like we're in a boxing movie at the moment because Pat Benatar on the way now with Hit Me With Your Best Shot here on Forever Classic, XLFM.

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0: This is the Snowy Mountains Forever Classic, XLFM 96.1, wrapping up a 30-minute music marathon for your Monday morning, your 11 o'clock hour. Let's take a look at the weather. Frosty conditions, they're forecasted throughout this evening. There's a 10% chance of snowfall over the next 24 hours. Cooma dropping to 1 tonight, top of 11 tomorrow. Jindabyne high tomorrow of 9 after a night's low of 2. And then Canberra expected to max out at 14 tomorrow, boiling a low this evening of 3. Icehouse up next here on Forever Classic. 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
13: Central New South Wales would like to advise Kosciuszko Road's open to Perrinsick, Gathaga Road's open to the Village, Alpine Way's open to Threadbourne beyond, Snowy Mountains Highway's open, Link Road to Summon Snow Resort's open, Alleyway to Tumbarumba and so on, the road's open, and Cooma to Brown Mountain, the road is open, and keep it here for the latest Winter Road Updates.

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0: 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It's the Go-Go's and the beautiful Belinda Carlisle with Our Lips Are Sealed. They're finished off your Monday morning. Let's move over to your lunchtime hour. But before we get into that 30-minute music marathon, going to take a look at the latest in the Capital Radio newsroom with news, sport and weather, as well as what is happening locally around the Snowy Mountains. And a part of that 30-minute music marathon for your lunchtime hour is Goanna, as well as Billy Idol, both on Forever Classic, XLFM.
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4: This is Budgie Baker. We've got ourselves a very sunny day for everyone to enjoy. Just don't forget the sunscreen, and I'm sure you're going to have a great time. Selwyn, looking after all the skiers and boarders and the tobogganers with new charm chair and Wes's wonderful carpet spinning, so there's something there for everyone. Charlotte Pass, first-timers can ride the Cozzy carpet, and the Cozzy triple chair is open to mid-station for the beginners and intermediates, and all the advanced skiers and boarders can still find some untracked snow when they head to the top for some fresh tracks. Perisher, Front Valley, Village 8, Conveyor going for first time, Sturt Mitchell T-Bar as well, Conveyor in Smeagans and Early Starter Chair in Blue Cow. So plenty of choices there. Threadbow, Friday Flat, still pretty good as he does it chair. Couple of snow runners in action. Gun Barrel open today as well as Cruiser on Merits. Good day to ski and board some fresh snow. Tonight will be another night for the Snowmaker, so we're into a happy day.
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6: From the Capital Radio Newsroom, good afternoon, I'm James Wybrow. Another dead bird is undergoing testing after the H5 bird flu was detected in New South Wales. A giant petrel, which washed up on the state's mid-north coast, has tested positive for the deadly strain. The state's agriculture minister has come under fire after media reports emerged of her pre-scheduled two-week holiday. Shadow Agriculture Minister Brendan Moylan says Tara Moriarty should stay on the ground.
7: No one begrudges someone having a break, but there are certain times as a minister that your duty to the state should come first, and I think this is one of those times.
6: Meanwhile, Australia and Fiji will sign a defence alliance which will be on top of an existing policing and economic arrangement. The new treaty will include mutual defence obligations, making Fiji our fourth official ally after the US, New Zealand and Papua New Guinea. It's a major diplomatic win as Australia tries to prevent China from getting a military foothold in the region. Prime Minister Anthony Albanese made brief remarks as he attended a welcoming ceremony in Suva.
8: Our countries share such strong cultural and people-to-people links. Our partnership is strong, from my Vulvali to yours, Vinaka.
6: In other news, the opposition says AI provides many opportunities, but Australia needs to get the right balance. Unions are demanding a greater say over how businesses implement the new technology. They are pushing for workers to be involved in the co-design of a company's artificial intelligence policy. Liberal leader Angus Taylor argues such a move would give unions too much power over a business.
9: So it's supporting people in their jobs. We want people to be able to get more done in their jobs. You know why? Because they can be paid more then. That's how we get prosperity. So we've got to use it for our benefit, not have it use us for its benefit.
6: And outgoing Australian Open chief Craig Tiley has warned other countries are coming for the Australian Open. He says the Victorian state government needs to take absolute urgent action or it will be behind the eight ball on permanent infrastructure. Tiley warned his successor Andrew Abdo's greatest challenge will be government relations and the tens of millions needed for improved corporate hospitality suites as well as extra seats for fans. He says we'll likely need to match the $1.2 billion the US is spending on Flushing Meadow. Blues playmaker Ethan Strange is in a race against time to prove he's fit for Wednesday's State of Origin decider in Brisbane. The 5'8" will train today under strict monitoring of an ankle injury, which has seen him in a moon boot for the past week. Speaking from Blues camp, winger Mark Nwanganitawase says it's still too early to tell if he's ready.
10: I don't know, I haven't seen him run or anything yet, so we'll see how it goes today. Yeah, hopefully he can get out there and you know, feel confident and comfortable with it.
6: That's the latest news update from the Capital Radio Newsroom. I'm James Wybrow.
11: Continuing with XLFM local news, thanks to Red Energy, the 100% Australian energy retailer owned by Snowy Hydro. I'm Caitlin Lewis. The death of a well-known horse in Kosciuszko National Park has been referred to police. Social media lit up last week after the

0: body of Palomino stallion Matagi was found in the park, with pro-Brumby advocates blaming National Parks and Wildlife and the controversial Brumby cull. The department, however, says it isn't to blame, telling the Daily Telegraph Matagi was found outside the designated zone where the cull is taking place. Police are asking anyone with information to contact Crime Stoppers or officers from the Monaro District. Snowy Monaro locals can now apply for the 2026-27 Crown Reserves Improvement Fund, which will see money go toward new projects across the state. This comes as the recipients of the 2025-26 grant fund are announced, with three projects in the Monaro region receiving funding. Over $27,000 will go toward weed control on Crown Reserves in Cooma, $19,000 for weed control along the Bombala and Little Plains River corridors, and $16,000 for weed control at Old Matabinabe. The three projects in the region are among 102 across the state. Applications for the next round can be done through the New South Wales Crownland website. And the Jindabyne Chamber of Commerce has released a number of different itineraries designed at showing off the best of the region this snow season. There are themed itineraries for families, food and health and wellness, with additional pamphlets being developed. They can be found on the Destination Jindabyne website, or hard copies can be found at Council's Visitor Centre in Cooma.
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0: Cooma's walked away from the Southern Tablelands Monaro Cup with another win under their belt. On Saturday, they escaped with a narrow 39-38 win against Jindabyne at Rotary Oval, scoring 5 tries, 4 conversions and 2 penalty goals. Next week, Jindabyne go up against Bungendore, while Cooma head to Canberra to play ADFA. That's the latest XLFM local news. 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I'm Caitlin Lewis.
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2: Central New South Wales would like to advise Kosciuszko Road's open to Perenchik, Gutherga Road's open to the Village, Alpine Way's open to Threadbone beyond, Snowy Mountains Highway's open, Link Road to Selwyn Snow Resort's open, Alleyway to Tumbarumba and so on, the road's open, and Cooma to Brown Mountain, the road is open, and keep it here for the latest winter road updates.
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3: Weather-wise, frosty conditions, they're forecasted throughout this evening. Tomorrow, it's partly cloudy, slight chance for shower. Wednesday, we're looking at similar conditions. And on Thursday, a bit of morning frost, followed by a partly cloudy day. There's a 10% chance of snowfall over the next 24 hours. Cooma dropping to 1 tonight, top of 11 tomorrow. Jindabyne high tomorrow of 9 after a night's low of 2. And in Canberra, expected to max out at 14 tomorrow, following a low this evening of 3.
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0: A lunchtime 30-minute music marathon is over with Bad English. When I See You Smile here on Forever Classic, XLFM, it's Jeff taking your throat. Let's take a look at the weather. Frosty conditions are forecasted throughout this evening. There's a 10% chance of snowfall over the next 24 hours. Kuruma dropping to 1 tonight, top of 11 tomorrow. Jindabyne high tomorrow of 9 after a night's low of 2. And in Canberra, expected to max out at 14 tomorrow, following a low this evening of 3. The anti-love song from Hall & Oates up next with Kiss On My Lips. 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
11: 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Keep it here for the latest Winter Road updates.

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0: 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It all kicks off with Robert Palmer. 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

0: and intermediates, and all the advanced skiers and boarders can still find some untracked snow when they head to the top for some fresh tracks. Perisher, Front Valley, Village 8, Conveyor going for first time, Sturt and Mitchell T-Bar as well, Conveyor in Smiggins, and Early Starter Chair in Blue Cow. So plenty of choices there. Threadbow, Friday Flat, still pretty good as he does it chair. Couple of snow runners in action. Gun Barrel open today, as well as Cruiser on Merit. 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Tonight will be another night for the snowmaker, so we're into a happy day.
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2: From the Capital Radio Newsroom, I'm Alex Stockerty. Prime Minister Anthony Albanese is in Suva for the signing of a key defence pact with Fiji, an alliance that will make the Pacific Island Australia's fourth ally. The agreement includes mutual obligations, which is likely to see Fijian soldiers serve with the Australian Defence Force. The opposition says AI provides many opportunities, but Australia needs to get the balance right. Unions are demanding a greater say over how businesses implement the technology. They are pushing for workers to be involved in the co-design of a company's artificial intelligence policy. Liberal leader Angus Taylor argues such a move would give unions too much power over a business.
3: So it's supporting people in their jobs. We want people to be able to get more done in their jobs. You know why? Because they can be paid more then. That's how we get prosperity. So we've got to use it for our benefit, not have it use us for its benefit.
2: 12 businesses in inner Melbourne have been damaged after a tobacconist along a busy shopping strip was rammed and set alight. Flames and heavy smoke spread through one building at Richmond. Victorian police believe a criminal gang is responsible for the arson attack. Another dead bird is undergoing testing after the H5N1 bird flu was detected in New South Wales for the first time. The Mint's government is ramping up surveillance, including drone support, while recommending biosecurity measures for poultry producers. Sydney University's Wildlife Health Director Annabelle Olson says this is an outbreak we are prepared to face.
4: These are isolated cases. There's no evidence that this disease has actually occurred in Australia on the mainland. And at this stage, with good biosecurity, I think we can manage to keep ourselves H5 flu free.
2: The PM has apologised for comments he made about pop star Kylie Minogue during a podcast interview. Anthony Albanese took part in a game of Shag, Marry or Date with podcaster Nikki Osborne, saying he'd do all three with the Australian artist. Also making news, the Nicky Winmar statue has been taken down from outside Optus Stadium in Perth after the 60-year-old was found guilty of assaulting a woman. Data shows Australia now has the equal highest core inflation rate among major developed economies, trailing only Iceland across all advanced nations. And the Queensland government is proposing tougher penalties for young people who commit crimes while on bail. Checking sport, and at the FIFA World Cup, Norway has caused a massive boil over, defeating Brazil 2-1 to reach the quarterfinals for the first time. Japan's Naomi Osaka has knocked out world number one Aryna Sabalenka in straight sets at Wimbledon. In AFL news, Nick Watson is set to return for the Hawks against Carlton on Saturday night, and Oscar Piastri's struggling Formula One season has continued at the British Grand Prix. The Australian finished out of the points after qualifying eighth at Silverstone. That's the latest news update from the Capital Radio Newsroom.
5: Continuing with XLFM local news, thanks to Red Energy, the 100% Australian energy retailer owned by Snowy Hydro. I'm Caitlin Lewis. Snowy Monaro Council has approved a fourth and final rate rise for locals. At Council's June extraordinary meeting, the annual rates and charges were set, with locals to see a 10.75% rate increase. Councillors discussed the need to work on adopting charges for local groups accessing facilities and whether Council should increase its financial contribution to Southeast Arts. An extraordinary meeting will be held on Thursday to address outstanding agenda items from the June meeting. Parts of Vale Street will be closed later this week while council workers trim trees. Vale Street between Massey Street and Barrack Street will be closed from 7:30 a.m. Wednesday to 5 p.m. Thursday. One lane of Barrack Street will also be closed while the work is underway. Visit Live Traffic for the latest road updates and information. And locals looking to see what the region

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0: The local AFL match between the Southern Cats and the ADFA Rams in Canberra on Saturday was cancelled, meaning no game for the Snowy side until this weekend. They're up against the Ainslie Tricolours this Saturday. And the Brumbies Super W season has come to a heartbreaking end with their 36-20 loss to the Force not enough to make finals. A slow start cost the Brumbies once again, who trailed for the entire match despite some promising moments throughout the contest. Captain Sioka Pesipalu says the squad has the talent but couldn't get the job done.
2: This group has a lot to give. It's just, I guess, trying to build those genuine connections on and off the field and trying to string 80-minute performances. We get some really good patches of good footy.
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3: 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Keep it here for the latest Winter Road updates.
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4: Weather-wise, frosty conditions, they're forecasted throughout this evening. Tomorrow, it's partly cloudy, slight chance for shower. Wednesday, we're looking at similar conditions. And on Thursday, a bit of morning frost, followed by a partly cloudy day. There's a 10% chance of snowfall over the next 24 hours. Coomera dropping to 1 tonight, top of 11 tomorrow. Gendebine high tomorrow of 9 after a night's low of 2. And in Canberra, expected to max out at 14 tomorrow, following a low this evening of 3.
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It's back for another year. 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It's that simple. 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

0: Dire Straits on Forever Classic, XLFM 96.1, wrapping up a 30-minute music marathon for your Monday arvo. Let's take a look at the weather. Frosty conditions, they're forecasted throughout this evening. There's a 10% chance of snowfall over the next 24 hours. Kuruma dropping to 1 tonight, top of 11 tomorrow. Jindabyne high tomorrow of 9 after a night's low of 2. And then Canberra expected to max out at 14 tomorrow, following a low this evening of 3. We find out who's the best with Tina Turner. She's playing after 1:30 here on Forever Classic, XLFM. 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
14: 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Keep it here for the latest Winter Road updates.

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0: From the 1987 movie Dirty Dancing, Bill Medley, Jennifer Warnes, I Have the Time of My Life. Wrapping up your 1 o'clock hour, let's move over to 2 o'clock and your final hour with me before Banksy takes over. We're going to take a look at the Capital Radio newsroom, get the latest there as well as local news before we get into that 30-minute music marathon, and it all kicks off with Pet Shop Boys. And Bryan Adams, He's in Heaven. 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
11: This is Budgie Baker. We've got ourselves a very sunny day for everyone to enjoy. Just don't forget the sunscreen, and I'm sure you're going to have a great time. Selwyn, looking after all the skiers and boarders and the tobogganers with new charm chair and Wes's wonderful carpet spinning, so there's something there for everyone. Charlotte Pass, first timers can ride the Cozzy carpet, and the Cozzy triple chair is open to mid-station for the beginners and intermediates, and all the advanced.

0: From the Capital Radio Newsroom, I'm Alex Stockerty. The Royal Commission into Anti-Semitism is examining the role the media plays in fueling hate, a hearing from Meta on the third block of hearings. Meta's head of policy, Benjamin Good, has given evidence via video link from the United States. He's told the Commission about 80% of hateful content had been removed from Facebook after it updated its content policies. Victorian police believe a criminal gang is behind a ram raid and arson attack on an inner Melbourne tobacconist. Flames spread through one building at Richmond, causing damage to about 12 businesses and forcing the closure of a busy thoroughfare. The state's Shadow Police Minister Brad Batten says action urgently needs to be taken to curb these arson attacks.
1: Business owners who went home on the weekend are coming back to destroy businesses, and that destroys lives. It's been hospitality, tobacco, and now we're seeing innocent shops being caught up in the crossfire. We'll ensure that not just inspectors, but police have the powers to go in and close down the illegal tobacco shops and get on top of this crisis once and for all.
0: A community on the New South Wales Central Coast says it's still in shock following the alleged murder of a four-year-old boy in Wyong. Police have seized a vehicle and multiple items from the home where the child was found. The boy's 32-year-old mother did not apply for bail in court and is scheduled to reappear in September. Researchers are hopeful a new imaging test could unlock life-saving surgery in an aggressive cancer with the lowest survival rate. The PET scan tracer outperformed standard tests in detecting pancreatic cancer, providing a better snapshot of tumour cells and their spread. Wesley Hospital Associate Professor David Wong says it was able to pick up extra lesions in 3 out of 10 patients, which standard scans miss entirely.
2: Pancreatic cancer, it's got a very high mortality rate. It's diagnosed late if you select the patients wrongly, so the surgical outcome will be poor.
0: Unions are demanding greater oversight for AI regulation, which is becoming a key issue for Labor ahead of their national conference later this month. There's a push for businesses to co-design artificial intelligence policy along with their workers. And Australia and Fiji have signed a landmark defence alliance, which is on top of an existing policing and economic agreement. The new treaty includes mutual defence obligations, making Fiji our fourth official ally. Checking sport, and at the FIFA World Cup, England have hung on against Mexico in their round of 16 match. The Three Lions defeated the tournament co-hosts 3-2 to move into the quarterfinals. Socceroos goalkeeper Patrick Beach says he hasn't spoken to Tony Popovich about being replaced by Matt Ryan for the penalty shootout loss to Egypt over the weekend. And Blues' Ethan Strange has been passed fit for the State of Origin decider after overcoming an ankle injury. That's the latest news update from the Capital Radio Newsroom.
3: Continuing with XLFM local news, thanks to Red Energy, the 100% Australian energy retailer owned by Snowy Hydro. I'm Caitlin Lewis. Pro-Brumby advocates are coming after the National Parks and Wildlife Service after a well-known Brumby in the Kosciuszko National Park was found dead. Palomino stallion Matagi was found dead in the park, prompting a flurry of social media posts, but Parks denies it's to blame. As reported by the Daily Telegraph, the department says the body of Matagi was found outside of the designated area where the cull was taking place. The matter has reportedly been referred to police. Major upgrades to the rest area public toilets at Bredbow's Centennial Park are now complete. The stop along the Monero Highway reopened in late June, just in time for the school holidays. This project was funded by a grant from the Australian Government's Local Roads and Community Infrastructure Program. Former member for Monero, John Barilaro, is back in the world of politics, having been hired as a part-time advisor to National Senator Ross Cadell. Cadell has said he approached Barilaro for his experience and he hoped to explore policy and community engagement advice before the next state election in March. The senator told the Canberra Times this position doesn't indicate a proper return to politics for Barilaro, describing the hire as a favour for him. And council workers will be trimming the trees on Vale Street in Cooma this week, meaning road closures will be in place. Vale Street between Massey Street and Barrack Street will be closed from 7:30 a.m. Wednesday to 5 p.m. Thursday. One lane of Barrack Street will also be closed while the work is underway. You can visit Live Traffic for the latest road updates and information.
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0: It was a close matchup between the Red Devils and the Bush Pigs in the Rugby Union on Saturday, but Kuma managed to get the job done. Kuma's 5 tries, 4 conversions and 2 penalty goals to Jindabyne's 6 tries and 4 conversions saw the home side escape with a narrow 39-38 win. That's the latest XLFM local news. 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I'm Caitlin Lewis.
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2: Transport for New South Wales would like to advise Kosciuszko Road open to Perisher, Guthaca Road open to the village, Alpine Way Road open to Threadborough and beyond, Snow Mountains Highway Road open, the Link Road Selwyn Snow Resort Road open, Elliott Way Tamarumba to Selwyn Road open, and Coomera Brown Mountain Road is open. Keep it here for the latest Winter Road updates.
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3: Weather-wise, frosty conditions, they're forecasted throughout this evening. Tomorrow, it's partly cloudy, slight chance for shower. Wednesday, we're looking at similar conditions. And on Thursday, a bit of morning frost, followed by a partly cloudy day. There's a 10% chance of snowfall over the next 24 hours. Kuma dropping to 1 tonight, top of 11 tomorrow. Jindabyne high tomorrow of 9, after a night's low of 2. And in Canberra, expected to max out at 14 tomorrow, following a low this evening of 3.
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It's a 30-minute music marathon on your Monday arvo. Gaz and Rick back tomorrow morning to wake you up on the local Brekkie show from 5:30 here on Forever Classic, XL FM. Anytime.

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And here at XLFM, we're giving you the chance to win it with Lovin' Local Shop the Snowies. 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H Hardware as well as Kuma Automotive. 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

0: This is the Snowy Mountains Forever Classic, XLFM 96.1. It's Jeff taking you through a 30-minute music marathon for your Monday arvo. It's your last one with me today because Banksy is going to take you through your next 30-minute music marathon after 3 o'clock. But in the meantime, let's take a look at the weather. Frosty conditions, they're forecasted throughout this evening. There's a 10% chance of snowfall over the next 24 hours. Cooma dropping to 1 tonight, top of 11 tomorrow. Jindabyne high tomorrow of 9 after a night's low of 2. And in Canberra, they're expected to max out at 14 tomorrow, following a low this evening of 3. Some Aussie Crawl up next here on Forever Classic, XLFM.
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0: Transport for New South Wales would like to advise Kosciuszko Road open to Perisher, Guthaka Road open to the village, Alpine Way Road open to Threadbow and beyond, Snow Mountains Highway Road open, the Link Road Selwyn Snow Resort Road open, Elliot Way Tamarumba to Selwyn Road open, and Coomera Brown Mountain Road is open. Keep it here for the latest winter road updates.

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0: It's the Dexy Midnight Runners. 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
15: This is Budgie Baker. Pretty glorious day across the resorts and more lifts and runs are starting to open up. Going to be a cold night again, so there'll be plenty of opportunity for the snowmakers as well. Selwyn Snow Resort, they had new jump chair. Wes's wonderful carpet open today. Good night of snowmaking will have them looking pretty good again tomorrow. Charlotte Pass had the cozy carpet for the first time as better skiers and boarders were taking the cozy triple chair to mid-station, and the more advanced, well, they were taking the chair all the way to the top for some fresh untracked snow and pretty challenging terrain. Perisher Front Valley was pretty busy with the Quad Express, the V8, two T-bars and a conveyor open. There was a conveyor open in Smiggins and the early starter chair in Blue Cow was spinning. Crebo, plenty of action on Friday Flat with Easy Does It chair and a couple of snow runners in operation. Gunbarrel and a cruiser were also spinning today, adding to the terrain on Merritts. Got a few days of cold nights and sunny days ahead, so look, there's a plenty to love.
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0: local tobacco shops. It comes after a ram raid and arson attack in Melbourne this morning, the inferno causing nearby residents to be evacuated, 12 shops extensively damaged. There have been more than 200 arson attacks in the past year in the state. A leading charity is urging the New South Wales government to act on gambling harm. A motion to take a tougher stance on poker machines passed at the state Labor conference with unanimous support. The proposal does not include a mandatory shutdown of poker machines. Wesley Mission Chief Executive Reverend Stu Cameron says overnight gambling causes the most financial harm.
1: The evidence is in. It's really clear. Nothing good happens in a poker machine venue at 3 or 4 o'clock in the morning. We should be powering down the machines between midnight and 10 a.m, and we're calling on the government to get on with it.
0: Police are investigating after a man was fatally stabbed in regional New South Wales. A 36-year-old man was found by emergency services with stab wounds inside a house at Taree. He was treated at the scene but couldn't be saved. West Australian primary school students are getting less feedback from teachers than in previous years. No more than 1,000 characters may be used on student reports, a quarter of the previous limit. The Department of Education says the change was made after consulting schools and families, with parents now given extra time to talk with teachers. Experts believe some mysterious ball-shaped debris that has washed up on beaches in Queensland may be from space. The Australian Space Agency says the material, which was found north of Townsville in recent days, appears to be pressure vessels from a space launch vehicle, but are continuing to engage with authorities to confirm. Also making news, a humpback whale, which became entangled in fishing gear near Nora Head on the New South Wales central coast, has been freed. Checking sport, and England and Norway will meet in the quarterfinals of the FIFA World Cup after both countries won their round of 16 games earlier today. In the AFL, and the Western Bulldogs are challenging Matt Kennedy's one-match ban at the tribunal for his high bump on Swans' Caden Cleary in their loss on Friday night. And a record runs chase has seen Australia claim its 7th Women's T20 World Cup. That's the latest news update from the Capital Radio newsroom.
2: Continuing with XLFM local news, thanks to Red Energy, the 100% Australian energy retailer owned by Snowy Hydro. I'm Caitlin Lewis. The National Parks and Wildlife Service says the shooting of two wild horses in the Kosciuszko National Park were not part of any authorised control program. Two Brumbies, including a Palomino stallion, which has attracted a following online, were found by the Snowy Mountains Highway outside the designated culling zone. Their deaths have been referred to police. A fourth and final rate rise is set to be coming for Snowy Monaro residents after Council approved its operation plan, 3-year delivery plan and budget for the next financial year. At Council's June extraordinary meeting, the annual rates and charges were set, with locals to see a 10.75% rate increase. Councillors discussed the need to work on adopting charges for local groups accessing facilities and whether Council should increase its financial contribution to Southeast Arts. An extraordinary meeting will be held on Thursday to address outstanding agenda items from the June meeting. And the New South Wales government will be allocating just under $64,000 to Crown land grants in the Monaro region. Over $27,000 will go toward weed control on Crown reserves in Cooma, $19,000 for weed control along the Bombala and Little Plains River corridors, and $16,000 for weed control at Old Annamininaby. All three projects in the region are among 102 across the state. Applications are also open for the 2026-27 Crown Reserves Improvement Fund that can be done through the New South Wales Crown Land website.
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2: It's curtains for the Brumbies Super W season going down in their final match at home to the Western Force, 36-20. The Brumbies were on the back foot early, losing hooker Tanya Naden to the sin bin in the opening moments and were never able to claw back momentum from the Force. Captain Sioka Pesipalu says it was a disappointing result.
4: Throughout the week we've been building something, and then at the end of the day, like, the game that we produce at the end of the week is the result that people kind of build off on.
2: That's the latest XLFM local news. 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I'm Caitlin Lewis.
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1: Transport for New South Wales would like to advise Kosciuszko Road over to Perisher, Guthaka Road open to the village, Alpine Way Road over to Threadborough and beyond, Snow Mountains Highway Road open, the Link Road Selwyn Snow Resort Road open, Elliott Way Tamarumba to Selwyn Road open, and Coomera Brown Mountain Road is open. Keep it here for the latest winter road updates.
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2: And another cool evening this evening. Partly cloudy, slight chance of a shower tomorrow. Morning frost and a partly cloudy day for Wednesday and partly cloudy for Thursday. There's a 10% chance of snowfall over the next 24 hours. For Coomera, dropping down to minus 2 degrees tonight. Top tomorrow of 11. Jindy, a high tomorrow of 9 after tonight's low of minus 1. In Canberra, climbing up to 14 degrees tomorrow after tonight's low of minus 1. 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

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You, my friends, have hooked into a middle of a 30-minute news marathon. And don't forget, back tomorrow, the local brekkie show with Gaz and Rick.

0: 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That is ZZ Top and Legs. Band with beards. And I always felt it was a bit ironic that the drummer, whose last name was Beard, didn't have a beard. Cool this evening, another cool one. Partly cloudy, slight chance of a shower tomorrow, not much tomorrow. Morning frost and a partly cloudy day Wednesday, and a bit of cloud about for Thursday. XLFM's Love and Local Shop, the Snowies. 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Some of those participating businesses is High Country Outfitters, Snow White Laundry, and Kuma Automotive. 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
8: 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Keep it here for the latest Winter Road updates.

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0: 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Make an old man do what? Rolling Stones. Originally, when they recorded that song first, and I think it was in 1977, they thought it was a reggae song. So they did take after take after take as a reggae song, and they didn't like it. So they shelved it. And then I think about 5 years later, they pulled it out and did that version. Coming up next hour, got this? And also this, XLFM.
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8: This is Budgie Baker. Pretty glorious day across the resorts and more lifts and runs are starting to open up. Going to be a cold night again, so there'll be plenty of opportunity for the snowmakers as well. Selwyn Snow Resort, they had new chum chair. Wes's wonderful carpet open today. Good night of snowmaking will have them looking pretty good again tomorrow. Charlotte Pass had the cosy carpet for the first time as better skiers and boarders were taking the cosy triple chair to mid-station, and the more advanced, well, they were taking the chair all the way to the top for some fresh untracked snow and pretty challenging terrain. Perisher Front Valley was pretty busy with the Quad Express, the V8, two T-bars and a conveyor open. There was a conveyor open in Smiggins and the early starter chair in Blue Cow was spinning. Gribbo, plenty of action on Friday Flat with Easy Does It chair and a couple of snow runners in operation. Gun Barrel and a Cruiser were also spinning today, adding to the terrain on Merritts. Got a few days of cold nights and sunny days ahead, so look, there's plenty to love.
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1: 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Open 8 a.m. till 7 p.m, 7 days a week.
10: From the Capital Radio Newsroom, I'm Alex Stockerty. Prime Minister Anthony Albanese is in Suva for the signing of a key defence pact with Fiji, an alliance that will make the Pacific Island Australia's fourth ally. The agreement includes mutual obligations, which is likely to see Fijian soldiers serve with the Australian Defence Force. The opposition says AI provides many opportunities, but Australia needs to get the balance right. Unions are demanding a greater say over how businesses implement the technology. They are pushing for workers to be involved in the code.

0: First time. The Mint's government is ramping up surveillance, including drone support, while recommending biosecurity measures for poultry producers. Sydney University's Wildlife Health Director Annabelle Olson says this is an outbreak we are prepared to face.
1: These are isolated cases. There's no evidence that this disease has actually occurred in Australia on the mainland. And at this stage, with good biosecurity, I think we can manage to keep ourselves H5 flu free.
0: The PM has apologised for comments he made about pop star Kylie Minogue during a podcast interview. Anthony Albanese took part in a game of Shag, Marry or Date with podcaster Nikki Osborne, saying he'd do all three with the Australian artist. Also making news, the Nicky Winmar statue has been taken down from outside Optus Stadium in Perth after the 60-year-old was found guilty of assaulting a woman. Data shows Australia now has the equal highest core inflation rate among major developed economies, trailing only Iceland across all advanced nations. And the Queensland government is proposing tougher penalties for young people who commit crimes while on bail. Checking sport, and at the FIFA World Cup, Norway has caused a massive boil over, defeating Brazil 2-1 to reach the quarterfinals for the first time. Japan's Naomi Osaka has knocked out world number one Aryna Sabalenka in straight sets at Wimbledon. In AFL news, Nick Watson is set to return for the Hawks against Carlton on Saturday night, and Oscar Piastri's struggling Formula One season has continued at the British Grand Prix. The Australian finished out of the points after qualifying eighth at Silverstone. That's the latest news update from the Capital Radio newsroom.
2: Continuing with XLFM local news, thanks to Red Energy, the 100% Australian energy retailer owned by Snowy Hydro. I'm Caitlin Lewis. The death of a well-known horse in Kosciuszko National Park has been referred to police. Social media lit up last week after the body of Palomino stallion Matagi was found in the park, with pro-Brumby advocates blaming National Parks and Wildlife and the controversial Brumby cull. The department, however, says it isn't to blame, telling the Daily Telegraph Matagi was found outside the designated zone where the cull is taking place. Police are asking anyone with information to contact Crime Stoppers or officers from the Monaro District. Snowy Monaro locals can now apply for the 2026-27 Crown Reserves Improvement Fund, which will see money go toward new projects across the state. This comes as the recipients of the 2025-26 grant fund are announced, with three projects in the Monaro region receiving funding. Over $27,000 will go toward weed control on Crown Reserves in Cooma, $19,000 for weed control along the Bombala and Little Plains River corridors, and $16,000 for weed control at Old Matabinabe. The three projects in the region are among 102 across the state. Applications for the next round can be done through the New South Wales Crown Land website. And the Jindabyne Chamber of Commerce has released a number of different itineraries designed at showing off the best of the region this snow season. There are themed itineraries for families, food and health and wellness, with additional pamphlets being developed. They can be found on the Destination Jindabyne website, or hard copies can be found at Council's Visitor Centre in Cooma.
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2: Cooma's walked away from the Southern Tablelands Monaro Cup with another win under their belt. On Saturday, they escaped with a narrow 39-38 win against Jindabyne at Rotary Oval, scoring 5 tries, 4 conversions and 2 penalty goals. Next week, Jindabyne go up against Bungendore, while Cooma head to Canberra to play ADFA. 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
4: Transport for New South Wales would like to advise Kosciuszko Road over to Perisher, Guthaka Road open to the village, Alpine Way Road over to Thredbo and beyond, Snow Mountains Highway Road open, the Link Road Selwyn Snow Resort Road open, Elliot Way Tamarumba to Selwyn Road open, and Coomera Brown Mountain Road is open. Keep it here for the latest Winter Road updates.
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5: and another cool evening this evening. Partly cloudy, slight chance of a shower tomorrow. Morning frost and a partly cloudy day for Wednesday and partly cloudy for Thursday. There's a 10% chance of snowfall over the next 24 hours. For Cooma, dropping down to minus

0: 2 degrees tonight, top tomorrow of 11, Jindy a high tomorrow of 9 after tonight's low of minus 1, in Canberra climbing up to 14 degrees tomorrow after tonight's low of minus 1. 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

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I'm Banksy, waving at you now through the medium of radio. There's me waving. And don't forget, if you love your 70s music, every Sunday morning from 6 a.m, it's 70s Sunday morning. 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
1: 96.1, that's Akadak, a long way to the top. If you want to rock and roll, a little autobiographical thing. They said in the early days, gee, didn't they have to meet some dodgy people? Another cool one this evening. Partly cloudy, slight chance of a shower tomorrow. Not much tomorrow. Morning frost, partly cloudy Wednesday and partly cloudy for Thursday. XLFM's Love and Local Shop, the Snowies. 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Some of those participating businesses is Kuma Power Equipment, Cabin Fever and Cuisine at the Oaks Lake Crackenback Resort. 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
13: Transport for New South Wales would like to advise Kosciuszko Road over to Perisher, Guthaka Road open to the village, Alpine Way, Road over to Threadbow and beyond, Snow Mountains Highway Road open, the Link Road, Selwyn Snow Resort Road open, Elliott Way, Tamarumba to Selwyn Road open, and Coomera Brown Mountain Road is open. Keep it here for the latest Winter Road updates.

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0: have a classic XLFM 96.1. That's Eric Clapton, and it's in the way that you use it. Good on you, Eric. It was written for a movie. The movie was The Color of Money, where Paul Newman and Tom Cruise are pool sharks. And the fella that originally wrote it, he was, because of contractual things, he couldn't sing it, right? So as a result, he tended to get mates that he knew, Eric Clapton being one of those, to do the vocals. So he got together with Eric, said, right, this is what we want. So they both wrote it, but that's why Eric Clapton sings lead there. Coming up next hour, we got this. And also this, XLFM.
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12: This is Budgie Baker. Pretty glorious day across the resorts and more lifts and runs are starting to open up. Going to be a cold night again, so there'll be plenty of opportunity for the snowmakers as well. Selwyn Snow Resort, they had new chum chair. Wes's wonderful carpet open today. Good night of snowmaking will have them looking pretty good again tomorrow. Charlotte Pass had the cozy carpet for the first time as better skiers and boarders were taking the cozy triple chair to mid-station, and the more advanced, well, they were taking the chair all the way to the top for some fresh untracked snow and pretty challenging terrain. Perisher Front Valley was pretty busy with the Quad Express, the V8, two T-bars and a conveyor open. There was a conveyor open in Smiggins and the early starter chair and Blue Cow was spinning. Grimbo, plenty of action on Friday Flat with Easy Does It chair and a couple of snow runners in operation. Gun Barrel and a Cruiser were also spinning today, adding to the terrain on Merritts. Got a few days of cold nights and sunny days ahead, so look, there's plenty to love.
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7: From the Capital Radio newsroom, I'm Alex Stockerty. The Royal Commission into Anti-Semitism is examining the role the media plays in fueling hate, hearing from Meta on the third block of hearings. Meta's head of policy, Benjamin Good, has given evidence via video link from the United States. He's told the commission about 80% of hateful content had been removed from Facebook after it updated its content policies. Victorian police believe a criminal gang is behind a ram raid and arson attack on an inner Melbourne tobacconist. Flames spread through one building at Richmond, causing damage to about 12 businesses and forcing the closure of a busy thoroughfare. The state's Shadow Police Minister Brad Batten says action urgently needs to be taken to curb these arson attacks.
8: Business owners who went home on the weekend are coming back to destroy businesses, and that destroys lives. It's been hospitality, tobacco, and now we're seeing innocent shops being caught up in the crossfire. We'll ensure that not just inspectors, but police have the powers to go in and close down the illegal tobacco shops and get on top of this crisis once and for all.
7: A community on the New South Wales Central Coast says it's still in shock following the alleged murder of a four-year-old boy in Wyong. Police have seized a vehicle and multiple items from the home where the child was found. The boy's 32-year-old mother did not apply for bail

0: of their national conference later this month. There's a push for businesses to co-design artificial intelligence policy along with their workers. And Australia and Fiji have signed a landmark defence alliance, which is on top of an existing policing and economic agreement. The new treaty includes mutual defence obligations, making Fiji our fourth official ally. Checking sport, and at the FIFA World Cup, England have hung on against Mexico in their round of 16 match. The Three Lions defeated the tournament co-hosts 3-2 to move into the quarterfinals. Socceroos goalkeeper Patrick Beach says he hasn't spoken to Tony Popovich about being replaced by Matt Ryan for the penalty shootout loss to Egypt over the weekend. And Blues' Ethan Strange has been passed fit for the State of Origin decider after overcoming an ankle injury. That's the latest news update from the Capital Radio newsroom.
1: Continuing with XLFM local news, thanks to Red Energy, the 100% Australian energy retailer owned by Snowy Hydro. I'm Caitlin Lewis. Snowy Monaro Council has approved a fourth and final rate rise for locals. At Council's June extraordinary meeting, the annual rates and charges were set with locals to see a 10.75% rate increase. Councillors discussed the need to work on adopting charges for local groups accessing facilities and whether Council should increase its financial contribution to Southeast Arts. An extraordinary meeting will be held on Thursday to address outstanding agenda items from the June meeting. Parts of Vale Street will be closed later this week while council workers trim trees. Vale Street between Massey Street and Barrack Street will be closed from 7:30 a.m. Wednesday to 5 p.m. Thursday. One lane of Barrack Street will also be closed while the work is underway. Visit Live Traffic for the latest road updates and information. And locals looking to see what the region has to offer this snow season are in luck with new itineraries being launched by the Jindabyne Chamber of Commerce. Themed pamphlets are now available for those looking for family-friendly experiences, food lovers and health and wellness activities, with more being developed. They can be found on the Destination Jindabyne website, or hard copies can be found at Council's Visitor Centre in Cooma.
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1: The local AFL match between the Southern Cats and the ADFA Rams in Canberra on Saturday was cancelled, meaning no game for the Snowy side until this weekend. They're up against the Ainslie Tricolours this Saturday. And the Brumbies Super W season has come to a heartbreaking end with their 36-20 loss to the Force not enough to make finals. A slow start cost the Brumbies once again, who trailed for the entire match despite some promising moments throughout the contest. Captain Sioka Pesipalu says the squad has the talent but couldn't get the job done.
3: This group has a lot to give. It's just, I guess, trying to build those genuine connections on and off the field and trying to string 80-minute performances. We get some really good patches of good footy.
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4: 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Keep you here for the latest Winter Road updates.
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5: And another cool evening this evening. Partly cloudy, slight chance of a shower tomorrow. Morning frost and a partly cloudy day for Wednesday. And partly cloudy for Thursday. There's a 10% chance of snowfall over the next 24 hours. For Cooma, dropping down to minus 2 degrees tonight. Top tomorrow of 11. Jindy, a high tomorrow of 9 after tonight's low of minus 1. In Canberra, climbing up to 14 degrees tomorrow after tonight's low of minus 1. 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

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We've got John Farnham, Bee Gees as well. But right now, working out what they call it, the blues, this is Elton.

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Back tomorrow, the local Bricky Show with Gaz and Rick. But right now, eyes down for a full house. It's time for the Hooters. 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
1: 96.1, that is Underworld with Underneath the Radar. Another cool one this evening. Partly cloudy, slight chance of a shower tomorrow. Morning frost, partly cloudy for Wednesday, and another partly cloudy day for Thursday. 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
27: 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Keep it here for the latest Winter Road updates.

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That's REO Speedwagon. Keep on loving you. The lead singer, about that, he found out that his future wife had been having an affair, and rather than leave her, he wrote that. Next hour, we've got this. 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
6: This is Budgie Baker. Pretty glorious day across the resorts and more lifts and runs are starting to open up. Going to be a cold night again, so there'll be plenty of opportunity for the snowmakers as well. Selwyn Snow Resort, they had new chum chair. Wes's wonderful carpet open today. Good night of snowmaking will have them looking pretty good again tomorrow. Charlotte Pass had the cosy carpet for the first time as better skiers and boarders were taking the cosy triple chair to mid-station, and the more advanced, well, they were taking the chair all the way to the top for some fresh untracked snow and pretty challenging terrain. Perisher Front Valley was pretty busy with the Quad Express, the V8, two T-bars and a conveyor open. There was a conveyor open in Smiggins and the early starter chair in Blue Cow was spinning. Rebo, plenty of action on Friday Flat with Easy Does It chair and a couple of snow runners in operation. Gun Barrel and a Cruiser were also spinning today, adding to the terrain on Merritts. Got a few days of cold nights and sunny days ahead, so look, there's plenty to love.
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7: From the Capital Radio Newsroom, I'm Alex Stockerty. Australia and Fiji have signed a key defence treaty aimed at limiting China's influence in the Pacific. The agreement requires both countries to defend each other if either one is attacked or threatened. Fiji Prime Minister Sitiveni Rabuka says it's a defining moment for the relationship between the two countries.
8: Formalise a comprehensive and enduring framework anchored on three central pillars: deeper security cooperation, enhanced economic integration and religion and resilience.
7: There are calls to strengthen police powers in Victoria to shut down the state's illegal tobacco shops. It comes after a ram raid and arson attack in Melbourne this morning, the inferno causing nearby residents to be evacuated, 12 shops extensively damaged. There have been more than 200 arson attacks in the past year in the state. A leading charity is urging the New South Wales government to act on gambling harm. A motion to take a tougher stance on poker machines passed at the State Labor Conference with unanimous support. The proposal does not include a mandatory shutdown of poker machines. Wesley Mission Chief Executive Reverend Stu Cameron says overnight gambling causes the most financial harm.
9: The evidence is in. It's really clear. Nothing good happens in a poker machine venue at 3 or 4 o'clock in the morning. We should be powering down the machines between midnight and 10 a.m. and we're calling on the government to get on with it.
7: Police are investigating after a man was fatally stabbed in regional New South Wales. A 36-year-old man was found by emergency services with stab wounds inside a house at Taree. He was treated at the scene but couldn't be saved. West Australian primary school students are getting less feedback from teachers than in previous years. No more than 1,000 characters may be used on student reports, a quarter of the previous limit. The Department of Education says the change was made after consulting schools and families, with parents now given extra time to talk with teachers. Experts believe some mysterious ball-shaped debris that has washed up on beaches in Queensland

0: 7th Women's T20 World Cup. That's the latest news update from the Capital Radio newsroom.
1: Continuing with XLFM local news, thanks to Red Energy, the 100% Australian energy retailer owned by Snowy Hydro. I'm Caitlin Lewis. Pro-Brumby advocates are coming after the National Parks and Wildlife Service after a well-known Brumby in the Kosciuszko National Park was found dead. Palomino stallion Matagi was found dead in the park, prompting a flurry of social media posts, but Parks denies it's to blame. As reported by the Daily Telegraph, the department says the body of Matagi was found outside of the designated area where the cull was taking place. The matter has reportedly been referred to police. Major upgrades to the rest area public toilets at Bredbow Centennial Park are now complete. The stop along the Monero Highway reopened in late June, just in time for the school holidays. This project was funded by a grant from the Australian Government's Local Roads and Community Infrastructure Program. Former member for Monero, John Barilaro, is back in the world of politics, having been hired as a part-time advisor to National Senator Ross Cadell. Cadell has said he approached Barilaro for his experience and he hoped to explore policy and community engagement advice before the next state election in March. The senator told the Canberra Times this position doesn't indicate a proper return to politics for Barilaro, describing the hire as a favour for him. And council workers will be trimming the trees on Vale Street in Cooma this week, meaning road closures will be in place. Vale Street between Massey Street and Barrack Street will be closed from 7:30 a.m. Wednesday to 5 p.m. Thursday. One lane of Barrack Street will also be closed while the work is underway. You can visit live traffic for the latest road updates and information.
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1: It was a close matchup between the Red Devils and the Bush Pigs in the Rugby Union on Saturday, but Cooma managed to get the job done. Cooma's 5 tries, 4 conversions and 2 penalty goals to Jindabyne's 6 tries and 4 conversions saw the home side escape with a narrow 39-38 win. That's the latest XLFM local news. 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I'm Caitlin Lewis.
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3: 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Keep it here for the latest winter road updates.
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4: And another cool evening this evening. Partly cloudy, slight chance of a shower tomorrow. Morning frost and a partly cloudy day for Wednesday. And partly cloudy for Thursday. There's a 10% chance of snowfall over the next 24 hours. For Cooma, dropping down to minus 2 degrees tonight. Top tomorrow of 11. Jindy, a high tomorrow of 9 after tonight's low of minus 1. In Canberra, climbing up to 14 degrees tomorrow after tonight's low of minus 1. 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

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Joe Cocker, Little Heroes on the way, but right now doing the old Commodores hit, where it's easy like Sunday morning. No one knows really what that means. This is Faith No More, XLFM.

0: forever classic XLFM 96.1. That is Joe Cocker. You can leave your hat on, so if he starts touching his hat, you know he's going to strip. Mostly cool this evening, another cool one. Partly cloudy, slight chance of a shower for tomorrow. Partly cloudy, morning frost for Wednesday, then a partly cloudy day. A bit of cloud about for Thursday. 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

an hour ad-free, and we've got this every hour tonight. It's a 30-minute music marathon. Forever Classic Nights, Aaron Chilcott back again. Hope you didn't miss me too much. Hang around for Fleetwood Mac from the late 80s, playing very soon. Susie Quattro on the way too, one from her album If You Know Susie. I'll push play on that right after Glass Tiger with some Bryan Adams on backing vocals.

with some 30-minute music marathons. 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

0: Old Chisel. Forever Classic Nights, a 30-minute music marathon with Aaron Chilcott. And of course, hey, hey, it's Saturday back in the news. Last week, you might have heard that Daryl Summers was upset about being snubbed by TV Week in its list of the top 70 Aussie shows of all time, because Hey Hey didn't make the list. And the latest from Daryl is that his Hey Hey subscription service has had an upgrade. It's basically a website where you can watch a whole lot of old episodes of the show on demand, and Daryl's just about to film some brand new hosting links to go with the episodes. After that, he's planning on doing a Hey Hey stage show, a giant LED screen showing some highlights, plus a band and some special guests. But have we seen enough of Hey Hey now? I used to love it every weekend. We'd watch it as a family. The original run, of course, went for 28 years, and it's nearly been 28 years since that ended. I saw some comments online, and someone suggested that Daryl Summers should take over as host of the Today Show, replacing Carl. What do you think? Hey, give me a few minutes and I'll play Naked Eyes.
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0: 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Hang around after 8 o'clock because we're just about to go half an hour ad-free again with another 30-minute music marathon featuring Phil, Queen. 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

0: We wrap up a 30-minute music marathon with Wet, Wet, Wet. Forever Classic Nights, 6th of July today, marking 10 years since that Pokemon Go craze first took off. Millions of everyday people downloading the game onto their phones, and I say they because there was no way I was going to do it personally, and they used GPS and augmented reality technology to walk around the streets in public looking to catch these virtual creatures. At the time, it became the fastest mobile game to reach 500 million downloads, but it also made people do some pretty silly things. You might remember, we ended up with all these global warnings from law enforcement officers and governments because people playing the game were distracted and falling off cliffs, walking into traffic, and wandering onto private property. Advanced technology that sent age-old common sense back a few centuries. Here, Annie Lennox and Al Green playing next.
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0: Forever Classic Nights on the way towards 9 o'clock. We're just about to do another 30-minute music marathon. Hope you can stick around. We've got Eric Carmen to look forward to. Sir Elton John. Baby's got blue eyes. And we'll sweeten the deal. 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

0: It's Huey, Forever Classic Nights with Aaron Chilcott. Looking forward to another 30-minute music marathon starting after 10 o'clock. New data out today revealed that a lot of Aussies are changing winter holiday plans to factor in the cost of living pressures. Transport and Tourism Forum data shows that 23% of Aussies are planning a trip within their own state or territory, which is down from 34% a couple of years ago. Chief Executive Margie Osman says overall just 54% are planning on having a break at all, even though our desire for travelling still remains strong.
1: Still the number one thing people are going to do with any spare cash they've got. But what we know is that because they're not travelling too much in their own state, which is usually drive holidays, definitely cost of living.
0: Hey, hang tight for this one. Stevie Wonder playing next. I
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0: 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Forever Classic Nights, Aaron Chilcott here, getting ready for another 30-minute music marathon featuring a guy who toured here last year. Billy Ocean coming up. Thin Lizzy. And Terence Trent D'Arby. Playing soon.
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0: Forever Classic Nights, a 30-minute music marathon with the Jacksons. World Kissing Day today, apparently, on those quirky calendars. Did you know the first time a kiss was filmed to be shown on screen was in 1896 for a silent movie called The Kiss, and there were some massive protests when the film was released. There are plenty of health benefits, though, when you pucker up, like stress relief, because it boosts those feel-good brain chemicals like oxytocin, dopamine and serotonin. It causes blood vessels to dilate as well and lower blood pressure. But if you haven't got someone to kiss, then you'll have a better chance of not catching germs. Everyone wins. Hey, give me a few minutes and I'll get on Kenny Loggins.
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0: 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We're just about to start another 30-minute music marathon. 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

0: Forever Classic Nights. Midnight approaches, and it's time to pass on a little bit of random info that you can take into the new day with you. A nightly nudge of knowledge. And back when dinosaurs roamed the planet, how long do you think they lived for? Well, the average lifespan was actually quite small, apparently. The Tyrannosaurus Rex, for example, reached full adult size between 16 and 22 years old, and they only lived up to the age of 27 to 33. Tiny lives and even tiny little arms on the T-Rex. Hang around for another 30-minute music marathon starting next, and I'll look forward to catching up tomorrow night from 7. Have a good one.
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2: From the Capital Radio Newsroom, good morning. I'm James Wybrow. The federal government and opposition have both condemned China's decision to launch a ballistic missile in the Pacific Ocean. The missile with a dummy warhead was launched just as Australia signed a defence treaty with Fiji. China claims it was part of a routine military exercise and unrelated to the deal. Shadow Foreign Minister Ted O'Brien says it's destabilising for the broader region.
3: This is not welcome news. I think it goes to a very clear contrast between what the People's Republic of China is looking at this region for compared to Australia.
2: In other news, a Socceroos player has criticised One Nation's push for a monoculture, arguing the term doesn't apply in Australia. Pauline Hanson argues the football team is the epitome of a monoculture because it involves people of many races who play for one country under one flag. Arriving home in Adelaide, Awa Mabil says the Socceroos were not distracted by the debate during their World Cup campaign.
4: That's what multicultural does. It brings other flavour to the table instead of just one thing. So that's how I see it, and that's how the group sees it also. As many journeys with one jersey, that's what we say. That's our slogan in there.
2: Some Australian doctors are pushing back against moves to let pharmacists prescribe more medications. All states and territories have plans for pharmacists to be able to prescribe treatment for up to 20 conditions. Dr. Elise Davey says it might not mean the best outcome for patients.
5: You're going to be left with no one wanting to do general practice. It's not solving the burden of GP appointments by any means. It's just fragmenting patient care.
2: And the Australian Space Agency says mysterious objects that have turned up on a beach in North Queensland are most likely pressure vessels from a space launch vehicle. Six large metal balls have been found at Forest Beach near Ingham, forcing a brief evacuation of the town on Friday. The Space Agency has warned there is potential for more of the debris to be found, but the objects are safe. Munster has declared the Maroons are ready to face a Blues ambush. Queensland goes into Wednesday's decider in Brisbane as favourites. Munster says the Blues will relish one of the rare occasions they go into an Origin clash as underdogs.
6: You know, their back's against the wall and they've had a lot of media, you know, criticise them, and we know they're coming to the Brizzy for an ambush, and we're up for the challenge.
2: Meanwhile, Blues bench weapon Ethan Strange has been past fit for tomorrow's State of Origin decider after overcoming an ankle injury. A blow for the Tigers' fading finals hopes, with captain Appy Korosau ruled out for 4 weeks with a pectoral muscle strain. And Hawthorn will regain star forward Nick Watson for Saturday's match against Carlton. That's the latest news update from the Capital Radio Newsroom. I'm James Wybrow.
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7: Patches of fog around the snows this morning. Bit of cloud ahead. Possibility of a shower, maybe. Maybe not. Tomorrow, there's a morning frost and more fog, and followed by a sunny day. Similar conditions. Thursday, Friday, a partly cloudy day with light winds. 5% chance of snow falls over the next 24 hours. A top of 11 for Coomera today. Gindi's touching 10. Canberra, 14. -3 right now in Coomera. Same here in Gindi. -3. 0 Bombala. Charlotte Pass -2. 5 degrees at Mount Solon and 1 degree in Canberra.
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7: Yes, good morning once again, fans, air conditioners, ventilation ducts and air shafts. Gazza Warm back again with the local breakfast show. 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
7: 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Cap City forecast not too far off. 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

0: What happened?
1: Well, there was no stop pulse on that thing there, so I had to stop that song and have to restart it later on.
0: What did you... Why did you stuff it up?
1: Well, I didn't really. It was probably you more than me. All right, so what are we going to do? Well, we're going to try and see if we can start it again. Let's do the weather, eh? All right, there, let's do that. What an idiot.
0: Okay, well, yeah. Checking on the Capital City forecast around the nation today. Sydney, partly cloudy with a chance of a shower. Their thermometer reaching 18 degrees centigrade today. Melbourne and Hobart both vying to be the coolest, each expecting 13 degrees. Brizzy, a foggy morning followed by partly cloudy conditions, maximum temperature 22. Perth, mercury going to 21. Adelaide, mostly sunny, a high of 17. Canberra, temp topping 15 today, and Darwin up the top with a top of 32. Blue skies and sunshine for that lot. There you go. There's the Capital City forecast. For those of you heading elsewhere in this country today.
1: All right, now we can do this, Chester.
0: Yes. Okay, yes. This is Dragon Celebration, XLFM 96.1 local breakfast show. It's 20 minutes to 6. Good morning.
1: Yippee.
0: Yeah.

0: old dragon there, yeah. Well, at least we had a sub pause on that song. 16 to 6. Okay, time to check some of the main news headlines getting about the nation and the world this morning.
1: Right.
0: A woman charged with murdering her 4-year-old son allegedly cooked part of his arm before turning herself into police.
1: Oh, yuck. Is that referring to that woman yesterday who mentioned cannibalism when she was arrested?
0: Yes.
1: Oh.
0: Melbourne's been compared to a war zone after a devastating fire linked to the city's tobacco wars has destroyed up to 12 businesses.
1: Yeah, they've been comparing it to Beirut and Belfast during the 1970s, where I've been comparing it to a demilitarised zone ever since the get-go. Dump.
0: Prince Harry's offer of accommodation at Buckingham Palace has been withdrawn just as he accepted the invitation.
1: He probably feels as welcome as a shit in a swimming pool right now, doesn't he?
0: Authorities were left shocked by the discovery of 16 almost feral children living in a feces-filled home in the US state of Ohio.
1: Oh, God, that's terrible, eh? And Prince Harry, Larry, reckons he's got it hard, eh? Yes. Oh, that's just not right, eh? 16.
0: A firework has hit a Delta flight as it came into land at Chicago International Airport during July 4th celebrations.
1: Oh, God. You know, the United States of Disneyland is... It's kind of like one big Melbourne, isn't it, you know? See?
0: Yeah, maybe.
1: That's what I reckon, anyway.
0: And, pardon me, archaeologists have unearthed a 1,600-year-old city in Egypt, replete with watchtowers, a church, and a trove of artefacts.
1: Yeah, and it was probably built by aliens as well.
0: Shut up.
1: It's true, you never know. Lots of that stuff over there in Egypt was built by aliens.
0: Anyway, there's some of the main news headlines getting about the nation and the world this morning. All thanks to news.com.au.
1: Yeah, there we go. You're always looking after us, that lot.
0: Okay, hot chocolate for you now. Back to the 70s. Everyone's a winner. 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

0: 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Queen and David Bowie's Under Pressure there. On your Tuesday morning, we're about 2.5 minutes away from the news at 6, which is next.
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13: From the Capital Radio Newsroom, good morning. I'm James Wybrow. A review is underway after the death of a 4-year-old boy known to authorities on the New South Wales Central Coast. His mother has been charged with domestic violence murder. The Department of Communities and Justice has responded to previous reports about the family. New South Wales Families Minister Kate Washington says many questions need to be answered.
14: If there are lessons to be learned or failures to be identified, they will be. If changes need to be made to better protect children, they will be made.
13: Overseas, a Chinese submarine test-fired a nuclear-capable missile in the Pacific Ocean just as Australia signed a defence deal with Fiji. Jeff Tyler reports.
15: China says the test is part of its annual military training program and relevant countries were notified in advance. However, the move has been labelled destabilising by the Australian government. Foreign Minister Penny Wong says there's no need for China to be undertaking these activities.
16: We are also very clear that it is important for Australia and all of the countries the Pacific Islands form to work together to determine our own futures. And the forum has made very clear it sees this region as an ocean of peace.
15: The Chinese Navy says the test launch complies with international law and international practice and is not directed at any specific country or target. Jeff Tyler, Capital Radio News.
13: In other news, the Royal Commission into Anti-Semitism has heard from Meta, the company behind Facebook. The tech giant's head of policy, Benjamin Good, has given evidence via video link from the US. He told the commission 80% of hateful content has been removed from Facebook after it updated content policy. And vets are reminding pet owners to be vigilant about the risk of bird flu, with at least 7 cases of the strain confirmed in Australia. Domestic animals, including cats and dogs, can catch the virus. The RSPCA's Dr. Melissa Mejia says US data shows cats are more likely than dogs to die from the H5 strain.
1: In the States, they were recording up to 60 to 70% of cats infected were actually dying from the disease. In contrast to dogs, their immune system seems to cope really well with it.
13: Alexandra Ayala and Alex de Minaur have both lost fourth-round matches at Wimbledon. Craig Gabriel reports.
6: A round after disposing of title holder Iga Swiatek, Alexandra Ayala's Wimbledon dream has come crashing down at the hands of Jasmine Paolini, who 2 years ago was a finalist at Wimbledon. Paolini, who remains the only Italian woman to reach the final here, closed out the match 6-4, 4-6, 6-3. She'll play Marta Kostyuk. And in the men's, Alex de Minaur is out, stopped by yet another Italian, Flavio Cobolli, 7-5, 7-6, 6-3.
13: That's the latest news update from the Capital Radio newsroom. I'm James Wybrow.
7: 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I'm Caitlin Lewis. Now that snow has finally arrived in the region, national parks are encouraging locals to be safe on the slopes. Parks are reminding those taking their kids to Kosciuszko National Park over the school holidays that mobile phone coverage is often unreliable and that the area poses unique challenges. Personal locator beacons are also strongly recommended and can be hired for free. Before you head out on your journey, remember to check the latest weather forecast. Download the Emergency Plus app and check for alerts on the National Parks website. The controversial Brumby Cull in parts of Kosciuszko National Park continues this week. Southern parts of the park will be closed to allow for the culling operation to continue until July 11. More information about the cull can be found on the National Parks and Wildlife website. A 5-year grant-funded program has begun to improve the sustainability of native plants and animals in Cooma's Northridge Reserve. As reported in the Monero Post, the focus of the works will be added contract bush regeneration works, as well as cultural burning conducted in winter for the first 3 years. The program is being delivered by the Snowy Monero Regional Council in partnership with Northridge Reserve Bush Care. And the Snowy Monero has just come out of its warmest June in nearly 50 years, with the monthly average temperature sitting at 14 degrees. The Cooma Visitor Centre Observation Station recorded an 18.5 degree day on June 16. According to the Monero Post, observations by the centre began in 1974, and in the years since, temperatures of or above 13 degrees have only been recorded 6 times.
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7: The Raiders have defeated the Dragons in their opening game of the NRLW season. After conceding in the opening minute, the Green Machine never looked back, running away 20-4 winners in Wollongong. Raiders coach Darren Borthwick says the team's defence was fantastic. That's the latest XLFM local news. 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I'm Caitlin Lewis.
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0: Transport New South Wales would like to advise Kosciuszko Road, caution icy stretches on Dana's Gap. Gathica Road's open to the village. Alpine Way is open to Thread, but beyond Threadbone, no information's available. Snowy Mountains Highway, no information's available. Link Road to Selwyn Snow Resort's open. Elliot Way to Tumbarumba and Selwyn, the road's open. And Cooma to Brown Mountain, no information's available. And keep it here for the latest Winter Road updates.
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0: Well, quite a bit of fog about this morning, a little bit of cloud about as well, with a chance of a shower. Morning frost and fog again tomorrow, followed by a sunny day. In similar conditions for Thursday, Friday, partly cloudy with light winds. 5% chance of snowfalls over the next 24 hours. On top of 11 for Coomer today. Jindy's chasing 10. And Canberra's striving to get to 14. It's minus 3 right now in Coomer. Jindabyne sharing minus 3. 1 degree Bombala. Charlotte Pass minus 2. 5 Mount Selwyn and 1 degree in Canberra.
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0: 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Patches of fog throughout the snows this morning, bit of cloud about with a chance of a shower later in the day, highly unlikely though, but anyway, 5% chance of snowfalls over the next 24 hours, according to the bomb. Top of 11 for Cooma today, Jindy 10, 14 for Canberra. It's minus 3 currently in Cooma, same here in Jindy, minus 3. And if you're in Canberra, it's 1 degree, just turned 14 past 6.
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2: Well, all right.
0: Yeah, it's now time for our Fast Facts for the day. All thanks to... Now, the people who wake up first thing in the morning with a missing kidney are sponsoring Fast Facts today, I guess, mate. Right, thanks for that. One in five Americans think the sun revolves around the Earth, according to a study.
2: Yeah, I think you mentioned this before, guys, but further to that, apparently that one in five Americans who actually believe it were homeschooled by a day drinker. True.
3: Oh, I love this song.
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0: 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Anyway, this is Michael Jackson with Rock With You, XLFM 96.1 Local Breakfast Show, 24 past 6 now. 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

0: Wacko Jacko there with Rock With You, XLFM 96.1 local breakfast show on your Tuesday morning. 3 minutes away from the 6:30 news right now, Onion Radio News.
1: What you got?
2: It's the Onion Radio News. ExxonMobil swears it's going to start taxes early this year. This is Doyle Redland reporting. Hoping to avoid the last-minute scramble it goes through every year, the ExxonMobil Corporation announced today that it has made a solemn promise to get moving on taxes early. Chairman and CEO Lee R. Raymond.
3: We're going to have to start sorting through those receipts from the Malaysian production facilities the first weekend we have time. I mean, wouldn't it be nice to get it done ahead of time for a change so we could get our refund before everyone else?
2: Raymond added that he doesn't want to find himself driving around at 10 p.m. looking for a gas station or convenience store with a copy machine like he did last year or the year before. Doyle Redland for the Onion Radio News, online at theonion.com.
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9: This is Budgie Baker. Sunny day for all to enjoy if you're heading out on the hill. Selwyn Snow Resort, looking after all the skiers and boarders and the tobogganers. New chum chair. Wes's wonderful carpet spinning, so there is something for everyone to love. Charlotte Pass. First timers can ride the Cosy Carpet, Cosy Triple Chair, open to mid-station for all those beginners and intermediates and the advanced skiers and boarders. And still find some untracked snow when they head all the way to the top for some fresh tracks. And don't forget to take in the views of the main range. They're glorious. Perisher Front Valley has a Village 8, the Quad Express, the conveyor going as well for the first timers. Sturt and Mitchell T-Bars. Conveyor is open in Smiggins and early starter in Blue Cow, so there's quite a few options there. Trebo, Friday Flat, still okay. Easy Does It Chair, two more snow runners in action. And the Gun Barrel is open as well as Cruiser up on Merritt, so you've got a lot of choices. Good day to ski and board some fresh snow. And tonight's going to be another night for the snowmakers, so pretty happy days and plenty to love.
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10: From the Capital Radio Newsroom, good morning, I'm James Wybrow. A review is underway after the death of a four-year-old boy known to authorities on the New South Wales Central Coast. His mother has been charged with domestic violence murder. The Department of Communities and Justice has responded to previous reports about the family. New South Wales Families Minister Kate Washington says many questions need to be answered.
11: If there are lessons to be learned or failures to be identified, they will be. If changes need to be made to better protect children, they will be made.
10: Overseas, a Chinese submarine test-fired a nuclear-capable missile in the Pacific Ocean just as Australia signed a defence deal with Fiji. Jeff Tyler reports.
12: China says the test is part of its annual military training program and relevant countries were notified in advance. However, the move has been labelled destabilising by the Australian government. Foreign Minister Penny Wong says there's no need for China to be undertaking these activities.
13: We are also very clear that it is important for Australia and all of the countries the Pacific Islands form to work together to determine our own futures. And the forum has made very clear it sees this region as an ocean of peace.
12: The Chinese Navy says the test launch complies with international law and international practice and is not directed at any specific country or target. Jeff Tyler, Capital Radio News.
10: In other news, the Royal Commission into Anti-Semitism has heard from Meta, the company behind Facebook. The tech giant's head of policy, Benjamin Good, has given evidence via video link from the US. He told the commission 80% of hateful content has been removed from Facebook after it updated content policy. And vets are reminding pet owners to be vigilant about the risk of bird flu, with at least 7 cases of the strain confirmed in Australia. Domestic animals, including cats and dogs, can catch the virus. The RSPCA's Dr. Melissa Mejia says US data shows cats are more likely than dogs to die from the H5 strain.
1: In the States, they were recording up to 60 to 70% of cats infected were actually dying from the disease. In contrast to dogs, their immune system seems to cope really well with it.
10: Alexandra Ayala and Alex de Minaur have both lost fourth-round matches at Wimbledon. Craig Gabriel reports.
14: A round after disposing of title holder Iga Swiatek, Alexandra Ayala's Wimbledon dream has come crashing down at the hands of Jasmine Paolini, who 2 years ago was a finalist at Wimbledon. Paolini, who remains the only Italian woman to reach the final here, closed out the match 6-4, 4-6, 6-3. She'll play Marta Kostyuk. And in the men's, Alex de Minaur is out, stopped by yet another Italian, Flavio Cobolli, 7-5, 7-6, 6-3.
10: That's the latest news update from the Capital Radio Newsroom. I'm James Wybrow.
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0: Transport New South Wales would like to advise Kosciuszko Road, caution icy stretches on Dana's Gap. Guthaka Road's open to the village. 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Snowy Mountains Highway, no information's available. Link Road to Selwyn Snow Resort's open. Elliot Way to Tumbarumba and Selwyn, the road's open. And Cooma to Brown Mountain, no information's available. And keep it here for the latest winter road updates.
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0: Bit of fog about this morning. A bit of cloud about throughout the day today. Morning frost and fog again tomorrow, followed by a sunny day. Similar conditions Thursday and Friday, partly cloudy with light winds. 5% chance of snowfalls over the next 24 hours. Coombs going for a top today, 11, 10 for Jindabyne, Canberra 14. Minus 3 right now in Cooma, Jindabyne sharing minus 3, 1 degree Bombala, Charlotte Pass minus 2, 5 at Mount Selwyn, and it's still 1 degree in Canberra. Right.
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0: 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It's approaching 21 minutes to 7 o'clock. What do you got? Archaeologists have unearthed a 1,600-year-old city in Egypt, replete with watchtowers, a church, and troves of artifacts. Amazing. The discovery of the well-preserved Byzantine-era city, an 18 ancient tombs near Alexandria, were announced by Egypt's tourism board Sunday. Archaeologists uncovered coins, pottery fragments, and tools in the Dakhla Oasis, rock cut and limestone tombs, pottery, and a granite sarcophagus were found also. The rock-cut tombs averaged 8 metres deep, probably by aliens.
1: Don't start with the alien thing.
0: But it's true. Egypt's Tourism and Antiquities Ministry say the newly uncovered 4th-centre city also included public squares and was once part of the Byzantine Empire. Officials reckon the hidden city offers precious insight into everyday life of its residents centuries ago. The city has a grid-like system with north and south thoroughfares intersected by east and west streets. Archaeologists also found thick defensive walls and rows of houses consisting of reception halls and vaulted roofs. They also found the house of Tisaus, a church deacon, which experts believe was the house of worship before being turned into a basilica. Obviously, that was one of the aliens. Oh, God. No, it's true. Bread ovens, kitchens, stone grinding tools and well-preserved bronze coins with portraits of the Byzantine emperor were also discovered, as well as Latin inscriptions and Christian symbols relating to aliens. God, you're full of crap. Always have got aliens. It's probably going to be one of the wonders of the world, Gazmo, like Belinda Carlisle's. He's the 8th wonder of the world. What's this?
1: 7 wonders.
0: No, there's 8. There's Belinda, remember? Shut up.
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0: from the Tango and the Night LP from 1987, I believe it came out. Fleetwood Mac with Seven Wonders there. On your Tuesday morning, quite a bit of fog about this morning. I know, so that's why I bloodied pea soup out there. Might get a shower or two, but I doubt it, though. 5% chance of snowfalls over the next 24 hours, a high of 11 for Coomera today. Gindy's chasing 10 and 14 for Canberra. Right now in Coomera, it's a minus 3. Same here in Gindy, minus 3. 1 degree in Canberra at a quarter to 7.
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0: Transport New South Wales would like to advise Kosciuszko Road, caution icy stretches on Dana's Gap. Guthaca Road's open to the village, Alpine Way's open to Threadbow. Beyond Threadbow, caution, icy stretches from the Cascades to the Wattles. Snowy Mountains Highway, no current information's available. Link Road to Selwyn Snow Resort's open. Elliot Way to Tumbarumba and Selwyn, the road's open. And Coomera Brown Mountain, no information's available. And keep it here for the latest winter road updates.
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0: Yeah, there was Emotions with Best of My Love.
1: Yeah.
0: Oh! Okay, the boss, Bruce Springsteen, XLFM. It's 7 from 7. Morning.

0: Bruce Springsteen's Glory Days, XLFM 96.1, local breakfast show on your Tuesday morning. T-minus 3 minutes from the 7 o'clock news, weather and sport right now, a belated news story.
1: Very good, guys, mate.
0: A small garden shed used to host music sessions has won the Shed of the Year competition in the UK, even though it's in a state of disrepair. John Earl of Somerset beat off shed loads of competition to win the accolade after impressing judges with the unusual use of his structure. He turned his shed into a music venue 2 years ago, setting up a Song from the Shed website and inviting musicians to record songs and videos in it. More than 1,000 musicians and a 26-strong gospel choir have since held sessions in the shed, including bands from the United States, Holland, Italy, and here in Australia. Earl admits his shed's a bit run down, but the money that he won, which was around about £1,000 or 1,500 Australian dollars, he'll use that money to spruce it up. And I did hear when he won, he was so happy, he shed a tear.
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6: This is Budgie Baker. Sunny day for all to enjoy if you're heading out on the hill. Selwyn Snow Resort, looking after all the skiers and boarders and the tobogganers. New chum chair, Wes's wonderful carpet spinning, so there is something for everyone to love. Charlotte Pass, first timers can ride the Cozy Carpet, Cozy Triple Chair, open to mid-station for all those beginners and intermediates, and the advanced skiers and boarders can still find some untracked snow when they head all the way to the top for some fresh tracks, and don't forget to take in the views of the main range, they're glorious. Perisher Front Valley has Village 8, the Quad Express conveyor going as well for the first timers. Sturt and Mitchell T-Bars. Conveyor is open in Smiggins and early starter in Blue Cow, so there's quite a few options there. Threbo, Friday Flat, still okay. Easy does it chair. Two more snow runners in action. And Gun Barrel is open as well as Cruiser up on Merritt, so you've got a lot of choices. Good day to ski and board some fresh snow. And tonight's going to be another night for the snowmaker, so pretty happy days and plenty to love.
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8: From the Capital Radio Newsroom, good morning, I'm James Wybrow. For the second time in 2 years, China has test-fired a ballistic missile into the Pacific Ocean. The move has been condemned by the Australian government and opposition. Beijing argues countries in the region were informed the test would be part of routine military training exercises. Shadow Foreign Minister Ted O'Brien says the test was completely unnecessary.
9: People's Republic of China is an external power. If it decides to lob missiles into our region, well, that clearly will send different signals to different people. But what it does not speak to is a shared view on the need for prosperity and peace in our region.
8: Meanwhile, the Prime Minister is travelling to the Solomon Islands to progress negotiations on a new security treaty. Anthony Albanese's visit follows his Solomon's counterpart's pledge to reset relations with Australia and to review a previous security pact with China. The talks come after Australia signed a defence agreement with Fiji. Overseas, huge crowds have gathered in Tehran for the funeral processions of Iran's slain supreme leader. Ayatollah Ali Khamenei was killed on the first day of war with the United States and Israel. This attendee vowing revenge on the US and its president.
10: We are not
1: afraid of America. We are not afraid of Trump. Look at the red flags. Look at the red flags. The colors, the blood. We are here to say that we want revenge for our martyred Supreme Leader.
8: Back home, data shows Australian suburbs with more homeowners deliver more capital gains. A totality study of capital gains data over the 16 years to 2026 shows properties with owner-occupiers performed much better than those purchased by investors. Head of research Tim Lawless says the results differed based on housing stock.
10: So if you look at the unit sector, for areas that had heavy concentrations of owner occupation, we've seen housing values rise by 99%.
8: And the National Film and Sound Archive has opened nominations for its annual Sounds of Australia collection. Australians are being asked to share recordings that have shaped the nation's culture, historical and social life. The recordings must have been made between 1896 and 2016. The Blues will go into tomorrow night's State of Origin decider with a chip on their shoulder, according to hooker Blake Brayley. Speaking on Sports Today, Brayley says the Blues will use criticism of the team and coach Laurie Daly as motivation.
11: Yeah, hopefully towards the end of the half or the second half, I'll be coming on and trying to run and bring my attacking flair to the game and hopefully get a few tired middles.
8: In soccer, UEFA has condemned FIFA over its handling of the red card for US star Florian Balogun, accusing the governing body of putting the integrity of the game at stake. That's the latest news update from the Capital Radio newsroom. I'm James Wybrow.
12: Continuing with XLFM local news, thanks to Red Energy, the 100% Australian energy retailer owned by Snowy Hydro. I'm Caitlin Lewis. The New South Wales government has announced it is extending the state's largest apprenticeship program, allowing councils to hire hundreds more apprentices. The Fresh Start program has created 1,300 more apprenticeships, trainee and cadet roles in councils across the state, including in the Snowy Monaro. The funding will create 400 more roles from next year, including 200 apprentices, 100 trainees and 100 cadets. Snowy Valley locals are running out of time to join the de-amalgamation community panel with expressions of interest closing on July 19. The panel is seeking residents from across the region to put forward their local knowledge, ideas and perspectives throughout the de-amalgamation transition period. More information can be found on the Snowy Valley Council website. While the council has resolved to retain its existing Snowy Valley's council brand at its extraordinary meeting held on July 2, this follows the outcomes of a community survey undertaken as part of the council's de-amalgamation process. The council voted to keep the Snowy Valley's council brand and extend its use to the new Northern Council upon proclamation. It was also confirmed that community consultation will be undertaken to determine the preferred naming convention for the new Southern Council. And a surveillance blitz is underway across New South Wales to locate infected wild birds following the first detection of H5N1 bird flu. The Emergency Animal Disease Committee is urging poultry farmers to temporarily house free-range birds indoors. Free-range producers in the region are being encouraged to keep their birds indoors where possible in an effort to reduce contact with wild birds.
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12: No game for the Snowy River Bears over the weekend, with the match declared a washout. They miss out this weekend too with a bye. And the Canberra Raiders team list will be released today. They face the Bulldogs on Saturday at 5:30 p.m. That's the latest XLFM local news. 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
0: Transport New South Wales would like to advise Kosciuszko Road, caution icy stretches on Dana's Gap. Gunthaca Road's open to the village. Alpine Way's open to Threadbow. Beyond Threadbow, caution icy stretches from the Cascades to the Bottles. Snowy Mountains Highway is open. Link Road to Selwyn Snow Resort's open. Alleyway to Tumbarumba and Selwyn, the road's open. And Cooma to Brown Mountain, the road is open. And keep it here for the latest winter road updates.
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0: Patches of fog throughout the morning. Partly cloudy day ahead. Chance of a shower. Highly unlikely, though.
13: Of course. A frosty morning tomorrow and a little bit of fog as well, followed by a mostly sunny day. Similar conditions Thursday and Friday, partly cloudy with light winds. 5% chance of snowfalls over the next 24 hours. A high of 11 for Cooma today, Jindy's top 10, and 14 for Canberra. Still minus 3 in Cooma. Here in Jindabyne, same, minus 3. 1 degree Bombala, Charlotte Pass 0. It's 5 at Mount Sowan, and it's 0 in Canberra.
14: Yeah, that's right.
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0: no, no, that was the colour of my toe or my feet this morning, guys, mate.
1: What?
0: Electric blue. Because they were sticking out from under the covers, exposed to the cold, and they looked electric blue. They looked like two varicose veins with toes, you know? Right. Let's go. Electric
1: blue. Well, that was Ice House and Electric Blue. What have we got now?
0: Well, no, something slow and layback and comfortable.
1: Come on, what?
0: Well, maybe it's not as slow and layback and as comfortable as I thought it was.
1: No, this is the Eurythmics.
0: Yeah.
1: When tomorrow comes.
0: It'll be a hump day Wednesday. Unfortunately, it'll be a sunny one as well. Blah.
1: 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G'day.
0: Hello.

0: go. The Euro Mix, when tomorrow comes, XLFM 96.1 local breakfast show on your Tuesday morning. Pretty foggy Tuesday, by the look of it. It's going to be a little bit of cloud about, according to the bond. 5% chance of snowfalls over the next 24 hours. A high of 11 rather, for Coomera today. Gindi 10 and 14 for Canberra. It's now minus 4 in Coomera, minus 3 here in Jindabyne, and it's still 0 in Canberra at 16 past 7.
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13: Transport New South Wales would like to advise Kosciuszko Road, caution icy stretches on Dana's Gap, Gunthaca Road's open to the village, Alpine Way's open to Threadbow, beyond Threadbow, caution icy stretches on the Cascades to the Bottles, Snowy Mountains Highway is open, Link Road to Selwyn Snow Resort's open, Alleyway to Tumbarumba and Selwyn the road's open, and Cooma to Brown Mountain the road is open, and keep it here for the latest winter road updates.
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Okay, old Reg moves us along now. Elton John with Part-Time Love.

0: Elton John with Part-Time Love, XLFM 96.1 local breakfast show on your Tuesday morning. We're a tick over 2.5 minutes from the 7:30 news right now. Belated news story.
1: What you got now, Gaz? Bye.
0: A record number of people have taken part in Latvia's 9th annual Milk Pack Boat Regatta on a river. 36 teams took part in the competition, which saw boats fashioned from 45,000 empty milk packs race a 50-metre stretch to a bridge pier. This year, boats in the shape of a moo-moo cow, a swimming pool, a giant bottle and a bedroom sailed down the river. Small Gallery was the winner of this year's event, while Swimming Pool was acknowledged as the most attractive vessel and Moo-moo Cow the ugliest. Moo!
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7: This is Budgie Baker. Sunny day for all to enjoy if you're heading out on the hill. Selwyn Snow Resort, looking after all the skiers and boarders and the tobogganers. New chum chair, Wes's wonderful carpet spinning, so there is something for everyone to love. Charlotte Pass, first timers can ride the Cosy carpet, Cosy triple chair, open to mid-station for all those beginners and intermediates and the advanced skiers and boarders. And still find some untracked snow when they head all the way to the top for some fresh tracks. And don't forget to take in the views of the main range. They're glorious. Perisher Front Valley has the Village 8, the Quad Express, the conveyor going as well for the first timers. Sturt and Mitchell T-Bars. Conveyor is open in Smiggins and early starter in Blue Cow, so there's quite a few options there. Trebo, Friday Flat, still okay. Easy does it chair. Two more snow runners in action. And the Gun Barrel is open, as well as Cruiser up on Merritt, so you've got a lot of choices. Good day to ski and board some fresh snow. And tonight's going to be another night for the snowmakers, so pretty happy days and plenty to love.
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8: From the Capital Radio Newsroom, good morning, I'm James Wybrow. For the second time in 2 years, China has test-fired a ballistic missile into the Pacific Ocean. The move has been condemned by the Australian government and opposition. Beijing argues countries in the region were informed the test would be part of routine military training exercises. Shadow Foreign Minister Ted O'Brien says the test was completely unnecessary.
9: People's Republic of China is an external power. If it decides to lob missiles into our region, well, that clearly will send different signals to different people. But what it does not speak to is a shared view on the need for prosperity and peace in our region.
8: Meanwhile, the Prime Minister is travelling to the Solomon Islands to progress negotiations on a new security treaty. Anthony Albanese's visit follows his Solomon's counterpart's pledge to reset relations with Australia and to review a previous security pact with China. The talks come after Australia signed a defence agreement with Fiji. Overseas, huge crowds have gathered in Tehran for the funeral processions of Iran's slain supreme leader. Ayatollah Ali Khamenei was killed on the first day of war with the United States and Israel. This attendee vowing revenge on the US and its president.
10: We are not afraid of America. We are not afraid of Trump. Look at the red flags. Look at the red flags. The colors, the blood. We are here to say that we want revenge for our martyr supreme leader.
8: Back home, data shows Australian suburbs with more homeowners deliver more capital gains. A totality study of capital gains data over the 16 years to 2026 shows properties with owner-occupiers performed much better than those purchased by investors. Head of research Tim Lawless says the results differed based on housing stock.
11: So if you look at the unit sector, for areas that had heavy concentrations of owner occupation, we've seen housing values rise by 99%.
8: And the National Film and Sound Archive has opened nominations for its annual Sounds of Australia collection. Australians are being asked to share recordings that have shaped the nation's culture, historical and social life. The recordings must have been made between 1896 and 2016. The Blues will go into tomorrow night's State of Origin decider with a chip on their shoulder, according to hooker Blake Brayley. Speaking on Sports Today, Brayley says the Blues will use criticism of the team and coach Laurie Daly as motivation.
12: Yeah, hopefully towards the end of the half or the second half, I'll be coming on and trying to run and bring my attacking flair to the game and hopefully get a few tired middles.
8: In soccer, UEFA has condemned FIFA over its handling of the red card for US star Florian Balogun, accusing the governing body of putting the integrity of the game at stake. That's the latest news update from the Capital Radio Newsroom. I'm James Wybrow.
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0: Transport New South Wales would like to advise Kosciuszko Road, caution icy stretches on Dana's Gap, Gunthaca Road's open to the village, Alpine Way's open to Threadbow, beyond Threadbow, caution icy stretches on the Cascades to the Bottles, Snowy Mountains Highway is open, Link Road to Selwyn Snow Resort's open, Alleyway to Tumbarumba and Selwyn the Road's open, and Cooma to Brown Mountain the road is open, and keep it here for the latest winter road updates.
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0: Well, quite a bit of fog about this morning, a little bit of cloud about for the day ahead with a chance of a shower, maybe. Frosty tomorrow morning with more fog followed by a sunny day. Similar conditions Thursday, Friday, partly cloudy with light winds. 5% chance of snowfalls over the next 24 hours. A high of 11 for Cooma today. Jindy's chasing 10. Canberra's striving to get to 14. It's minus 4 currently in Cooma here in Jindabyne, minus 3, 1 degree Bombala, Charlotte Pass, naught, 4 degrees at Mount Selwyn, and Canberra's sitting on 0.
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1: How you goes, mate?
0: Mm-hmm.
1: You know, the English language is pretty weird, really, isn't it?
0: Well, no, how do you figure?
1: Well, you know, we've got noses that run and feet that smell. I mean, hello. What is wrong with that picture, do you reckon? Imagine trying to learn English. It'd be like, everything's that's about face in this bloody language. I don't know if I can get a handle on it.
0: You got a point there. Maybe if you grow more hair, no one will notice it.
1: Yeah, mate. What?
0: Forget it. Okay, this is the Eurogliders with Heaven. 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It just turned 24 to 8. Morning.
1: Yeah.

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1: Okay, time to check the birthdays. Thanks to Nimbita Bell Bakery, Rick.
0: Right, let's have a look, see here. I haven't really had a look much. There's a bit of a lacklustre day when it comes to famous people. There are two girls there, one called Ava Clemens and another one called Lee Rose Clemens. They're both 16 today. They're both models and they both look exactly the same. I wouldn't be surprised if they're twins.
1: Do you think?
0: Yeah, no, I think that. So anyway, yeah, happy birthday to those two. Ringo Starr's having a birthday today. He's 86. He's a percussionist, or drummer, if you like, with a band that you may have heard of. They were called, named after an insect. What was it again? The Beatles, that's right.
1: Right.
0: Anyway. Anyway, so yeah, happy birthday to him. Not the best drummer in the world, I must say. No. Shelley Duvall, she's a movie actress. She was born in 1949. She passed away in 2024. She was the girl in The Shining. Scary stuff. Anyway, she's gone, the poor little love. Down the page a bit more, the female baseball player who's 54 today called Lisa Leslie. Never heard of her. Anyway, Billy Campbell, he's a TV actor, 67 today. And Eve... Hewson, she's 35. She's a pretty little actress as well. I don't know what she was in. If I press the button, the computer's going to get bloody spastic. It'll carry on like bloody whatever. What about the book? All right. Yeah, in Cooma, Al O'Vera is turning 33 today. I walked into that, didn't I? Al O'Vera. All right, and Lulu Harrison in Calcutta's turned 14. All the family. I'm going to give it to Lulu.
1: All right, Lulu, you've got the sweet treat. Thanks to Nimbita Bell Bakery and compliments to we here at XLFM 96.1 local breakfast show. Everyone having a birthday today. If you missed the birthday, boom, happy birthday. Okay, Mike and the Mechanics moves us along now. Blah. On your Tuesday morning, it's now 18 minutes to 8 o'clock. Bonjour.
0: Yes. Buongiorno, Pippa. Who put this aloe vera in the bloody birthday book? It's just not right. I'm going to find out who's doing this. Tell you what, when I...

0: 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Quite a bit of fog around for our Tuesday today. It's going to be a partly cloudy day today. 5% chance of snowfalls over the next 24 hours, according to the BOM. Top of 11 for Coomer today, Jindy 10, 14 for Canberra. It's minus 4 right now in Coomer. Here in Jindabyne, it's minus 3 and it's 0 in Canberra at 14 minutes to 8 o'clock. Ah.
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8: 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The Charlotte Pass Snow Resort $89 Thursday deal. 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
0: Transport New South Wales would like to advise Kosciuszko Road's open to Perisher, Guthaca Road's open to the village, Alpine Way Road's open to Thredbo, beyond Thred Road, caution, icy stretches from the Cascades to the Wattles, Snowy Mountains Highway is open, Link Road to Selwyn Snow Resort's open, Elliot Way to Tumbarumba and Selwyn, the road's open, and Coomer to Brown Mountain, the road is open, and keep it here for the latest winter road updates.
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0: Orbison, you got it, XLFM 96.1 Local Breakfast Show on your Tuesday morning. We're T-minus 3 minutes from the news at 8 right now, belated news story.
1: Right, but you got kids back.
2: The first ancestor of modern humans to have mastered the art of cooking was likely Homo erectus, which evolved around 1.9 million years ago. The ability to cook and process food allowed Homo erectus to make huge evolutionary leaps that differentiated them from chimpanzees and other primates, according to researchers at Harvard University. Based on the analysis of DNA, molar size and body mass among non-human primates, modern humans and 14 extinct hominoids, the findings in the proceedings of the National Academy of Sciences support previous studies that suggested Homo erectus may have known how to prepare food.
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8: This is Budgie Baker. 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Conveyor is open in Smiggins and early starter in Blue Cow, so there's quite a few options there. 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Easy does it chair. 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
9: From the Capital Radio Newsroom, good morning, I'm James Wybrow. The Prime Minister's diplomatic push continues in the Solomon Islands as China flexes its military muscle. Federal politics reporter Nelson Scott.
10: Anthony Albanese is making a lightning stop visit to Honiara today to begin negotiations on a new security treaty aimed at curbing China's influence. He'll also attend Independence Day festivities, marking the first time a foreign leader has been invited to the celebrations. Solomon's PM Matthew Wale has pledged to reset relations with Australia in a sharp pivot from his predecessor's heavy alignment with Beijing. Mr. Albanese's visit follows the signing of a new defence treaty with Fiji, which was quickly followed by China launching a ballistic missile into the Pacific Ocean.
9: In other news, a survey by the Department of Customer Service suggests new reforms are helping renters in the state feel more secure in their homes. No ground evictions are now outlawed in New South Wales, and rent increases have been limited to once per year. Fair Trading Minister Anulak Chantavong says the reforms are making a real difference.
11: 3 out of 4 renters feel better protected with the reforms. More than 75% say that the reforms have provided them with more security and stability.
9: Police say they've seized drugs and more than $24,000 in cash during a traffic stop near Canberra. Highway Patrol officers detected a car which they say was travelling at 165 kilometres an hour in a 110 zone on the Federal Highway. The 24-year-old male driver has been charged with several offences. Also making news, senior representatives of TikTok and YouTube will appear before the Royal Commission into Anti-Semitism today. The third block of hearings of the inquiry is focused on hatred online and in the mainstream media. And Specsavers has announced a range of bluey frames will become available from Thursday. Inspired by the much-loved blue healer, the Cheerful Collection features four children's frames in a mix of vibrant colours, including pink, green and the iconic shade of bluey blue. Shattered Alex de Minaur has described his loss at Wimbledon as one of the most hurtful of his career. The Aussie has been knocked out in the fourth round by French Open runner-up Flavio Cabolli. He admits it has again left him questioning his dreams and what he'll be able to achieve. At the FIFA World Cup, Spain has defeated Portugal 1-0 in their round of 16 clash. Later this morning, the USA will take on Belgium. In AFL news, Essendon has reportedly contacted 10 candidates as it ramps up the hunt for a new coach. And in Origin camp, Captain Cameron Munster has declared the Maroons are ready to face a Blues ambush. Queensland go into tomorrow night's decider in Brisbane as heavy favourites. Meantime, the Blues say Ethan Strange ticked all the boxes as he was declared fit for the Origin decider. That's the latest news update from the Capital Radio newsroom. I'm James Wybrow.
12: 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I'm Caitlin Lewis. National Parks is putting the call out to locals to be safe in Kosciuszko National Park as the school holidays begin. Parks are reminding those taking their kids to Kosciuszko over the holiday break that mobile phone coverage is often unreliable and that the area poses unique challenges. Personal locator beacons are also strongly recommended and can be hired for free. Before you head out on your journey, remember to check the latest weather forecast, download the Emergency Plus app and check for alerts on the National Parks website. Snowy Monaro Regional Council, in partnership with Northridge Reserve Bush Care, has started a five-year program to improve the sustainability of native plants and animals in Cooma Northridge Reserve. As reported in the Monaro Post, the focus of the works will be added contract bush regeneration works, as well as cultural burning conducted in winter for the first 3 years. The program is being delivered by the Snowy Monaro Regional Council in partnership with Northridge Reserve Bush Care. The region recorded its warmest June in almost 50 years, possibly explaining the lack of snow. The Cooma Visitor Centre Observation Station recorded an 18.5 degree day on June 16. According to the Monaro Post, observations by the centre began in 1974, and in the years since, temperatures of or above 13 degrees have only been recorded 6 times. Also making news today, southern parts of Kosciuszko National Park remain closed this week to allow for the controversial Brumby cull to continue. The operation is set to resume until July 11. More information can be found on the National Parks and Wildlife website.
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12: An opening round win for the Green Machine in the NRLW, smashing the Dragons in Kogra. Taking some time to get going, the Raiders scored 4 unanswered tries to run away 20-4 winners. It was also a milestone game for Raiders captain Samaima Taufa, who recorded her 50th appearance. That's the latest XLFM local news. 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I'm Caitlin Lewis.
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0: Transport New South Wales would like to advise Kosciuszko Road's open to Parachute, Gutherka Road's open to the Village, Alpine Way Road's open to Threadbow beyond Thread Road. Caution, icy stretches from the Cascades to the Wattles, Snowy Mountains Highway is open, Link Road to Selwyn Snow Resort's open, Elliot Way to Tumbarumba and Selwyn, the road's open, and Cooma to Brown Mountain, the road is open, and keep it here for the latest winter road updates.
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0: Quite a bit of fog about the snows today, a little bit of cloud about, might get a shower or two, unlikely though. A frosty morning tomorrow with some warm morning fog followed by a sunny day. Similar conditions Thursday come Friday, partly cloudy with light winds. 5% chance of snowfalls over the next 24 hours, a high of 11 for Cooma today. Ginderbine's going for 10 and Canberra maxing out at 14. Minus 2 now in Cooma. Here in Ginderbine, still minus 3. 1 degree Bombala. Charlotte Pass sharing 1. It's 4 degrees at Mount Selwyn and it's 1 degree in Canberra.
1: That's right, good mate.
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0: another one of those songs that is suffering from serious concussion. Could we bash it over the head all the time? 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XLFM 96.1 local breakfast show. Yeah, no time to stomp and rock. Keep going with Paul Kelly. Good old Paul Kelly and the Coloured Girls. This is Dumb Things. XLFM, it's approaching 11 past 8. Morning.
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0: some things. 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
1: 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That was Paul Kelly, Dumb Things, XLFM 96.1 local breakfast show. On your pretty foggy Tuesday morning.
0: Pea soup out there. Well, here anyway.
1: Yeah. Partly cloudy, though, I reckon it's going to be. 5% chance of snowfalls over the next 24 hours, a high of 11 for Coomera today, Gindy's up.

0: Uh-huh. Try and get Bonnie to make friends.
1: Yeah.
0: But then you had to ruin it. You're not even listening to me.
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3: 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Jesse? 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
2: 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stretches from the Cascades to the Wattles, Snowy Mountains Highway is open, Link Road to Selwyn Snow Resort's open, Elliot Way to Tumbarumba and Selwyn, the road's open, and Coomera to Brown Mountain, the road is open, and keep it

0: Pretenders. The Pretenders, of course, with Don't Get Me Wrong.
1: Well, I get going wrong all the time. I don't know why people don't.
0: Well, right. Okay, Billy Joel now, tell her about it. Thanks, LFM 96.1 local breakfast show, 23 past 8 morning.
1: Hello, people.

0: One of the king of the keyboards there, Billy Joel, with Tell Her About It on the Tuesday morning. We're looking at T-minus 3.5 minutes from the news at 8.30 right now, belated news story.
1: Right.
0: A famous singer and a retired basketball star are on a list of 4,000 top tax dodgers released by the Greek government as part of a name and shame policy to get evaders to pay up. Tax evasion is endemic in Greece, and its international lenders, the EU and the IMF, have insisted Athens improve tax collection if they're to continue bankrolling the debt-laden country. The list includes a host of convicted tax frauds and failed businessmen, a prominent singer, the husband of a former government minister, as well as a retired basketball star who was recently released from a 2-year jail term for illegally owning an arms cache. I talk about closing the gate after the horse has bolted.
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0: It's time to see the big movies on the big screen in digital projection and Dolby Surround Sound at the Jindabyne Cinema. Johnny Knoxville and the gang are back with all new stunts and stupidity that you should never try at home in Jackass Best and Last.
3: Poopy said he wants to try it.
4: Hi, I'm Chris.
0: When a ruthless adversary strikes too close to home, Supergirl joins forces with an unlikely companion in DC Studios, Supergirl.
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12: This is Budgie Baker. Glorious sunny day out there for everyone to enjoy, especially if you're out on the hill having a ski or board. So I went looking after all the skis and boarders and the tobogganers. New chum chair, had a little bit of grooming. Wes's wonderful carpet is spinning as well, so there's something for everyone. Charlotte Pass, first-timers, riding the Cozzy carpet. Cozzy triple chair open to mid-station for the early adopters, and the advanced skiers and boarders can still find some untracked snow and a little bit of challenge when they head to the top for some fresh tracks. Perisher, Front Valley covered, Quad Express, Village 8, conveyor going for the first timers, plus the Sturt and Mitchell T-bar, conveyor open in Smiggins as well, and the early starter chair in Blue Cow. Threadbow, Friday flat, pretty good. Easy does a chair, couple of snow runners in action, Gun Barrel and Cruiser on merits are proving popular. A good day to ski and board, don't forget the sunscreen.
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13: From the Capital Radio Newsroom, good morning, I'm James Wybrow. The Prime Minister's diplomatic push continues in the Solomon Islands as China flexes its military muscle. Federal politics reporter Nelson Scott.
14: Anthony Albanese is making a lightning stop visit to Honiara today to begin negotiations on a new security treaty aimed at curbing China's influence. He'll also attend Independence Day festivities, marking the first time a foreign leader has been invited to the celebrations. Solomon's PM Matthew Wale has pledged to reset relations with Australia in a sharp pivot from his predecessor's heavy alignment with Beijing. Mr. Albanese's visit follows the signing of a new defence treaty with Fiji, which was quickly followed by China launching a ballistic missile into the Pacific Ocean.
13: In other news, a survey by the Department of Customer Service suggests new reforms are helping renters in the state feel more secure in their homes. No ground evictions are now outlawed in New South Wales, and rent increases have been limited to once per year. Fair Trading Minister Anulak Chantavong says the reforms are making a real difference.
1: 3 out of 4 renters feel better protected with the reforms. More than 75% say that the reforms have provided them with more security and stability.
13: Police say they've seized drugs and more than $24,000 in cash during a traffic stop near Canberra. Highway Patrol officers detected a car which they say was travelling at 165 kilometres an hour in a 110 zone on the Federal Highway. The 24-year-old male driver has been charged with several offences. Also making news, senior representatives of TikTok and YouTube will appear before the Royal Commission into Anti-Semitism today. The third block of hearings of the inquiry is focused on hatred online and in the mainstream media. And Specsavers has announced a range of bluey frames will become available from Thursday. Inspired by the much-loved blue healer, the cheerful collection features 4 children's frames in a mix of vibrant colours, including pink, green and the iconic shade of bluey blue. A shattered Alex de Minaur has described his loss at Wimbledon as one of the most hurtful of his career. The Aussie has been knocked out in the 4th round by French Open runner-up Flavio Cabolli. He admits it has again left him questioning his dreams and what he'll be able to achieve. At the FIFA World Cup, Spain has defeated Portugal 1-0 in their round of 16 clash. Later this morning, the USA will take on Belgium. In AFL news, Essendon has reportedly contacted 10 candidates as it ramps up the hunt for a new coach. And in Origin camp, Captain Cameron Munster has declared the Maroons are ready to face a Blues ambush. Queensland go into tomorrow night's decider in Brisbane as heavy favourites. Meantime, the Blues say Ethan Strange ticked all the boxes as he was declared fit for the Origin decider. That's the latest news update from the Capital Radio newsroom. I'm James Wybrow.
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0: Transport New South Wales would like to advise Kosciuszko Road's open to Parachute, Guthaca Road's open to the Village, Alpine Way Road's open to Threadbow, beyond Threadbow, caution, icy stretches from the Cascades to the Wattles, Snowy Mountains Highway is open, Link Road to Selwyn Snow Resort's open, Elliot Way to Tumbarumba and Selwyn, the road's open, and Cooma to Barron Mountain, the road is open, and keep it here for the latest winter road updates.
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0: Patches of fog about this morning, a bit of cloud about throughout the day today. Tomorrow, a frosty morning with more fog, followed by a sunny day. Similar conditions Thursday, come Friday, partly cloudy with light winds. 5% chance of snowfalls over the next 24 hours, a high of 11 for Cooma today, Gindy's top 10, Canberra's going to max out at 14. It's minus 1 now in Cooma, here in Jindabyne, minus 2, 1 degree Bombala, Charlotte Pass, 3 degrees. It's 5 at Mount Sowen and 2 degrees in Canberra.
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0: Melissa Etheridge, bring me some water. 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
1: Okay, Gazmel. Prince Harry, his offer of accommodation at Buckingham Palace has been withdrawn at the last minute, just as it was reported that he'd accepted the invitation. The Duke of Sussex's visit has already been extraordinarily dramatic, despite the fact that he has yet to actually land on home soil. It's understood he'll be arriving in London Monday morning, UK time. It's about now, I suppose. He'll be flying in solo, having cancelled plans for his wife Megsie Wegsie and their two tin lids to join him after his request for police protection was denied. It was confirmed on Monday morning over the weekend. Harry Warry had finally accepted Kingsy Wingsy's offer to stay at the official royal residence in London, meaning he would also be afforded the automatic protection that comes with it. However, in an explosive twist, the palace has now rescinded the offer, as has been confirmed by Harry Warry's spokesperson. It came after a source told the Sun newspaper that the decision was made after Harry Warry failed to respond to the palace on time, meaning provisions required to host him were no longer available. Oh, well, cry. Following the royal security's decision not to provide security for his family, the Duke spent last weekend making alternative arrangements, according to his spokesdude. Once those arrangements were in place, he was able to formally accept the offer of Kingsy Wingsy to go and stay at his accommodate him over the weekend. But unfortunately, he was a little bit too late. So much for being the gingerhead man. Run as fast as you can. You can't catch me on the gingerhead man. Well, you dragged your feet there, didn't you? You pleb. I don't think he wants him to stay there anyway, you know? Kingsy Wingsy. What's this?
0: This is... What's love got to do with it?
1: Absolutely nothing when it comes to Kingsy Wingsy and Harry Wally.
0: Tina Turner, XLFM. It's 19 to 9, morning.

0: Granny of Rock, the late Tina Turner there with What's Love Got to Do With It? 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On your Tuesday morning, quite a bit of fog about still this morning. It's going to be a bit of a partly cloudy day, so they say. 5% chance of snowfalls over the next 24 hours, a high of 11 for Coomer today, Jindy's chasing 10, and Canberra should get to around about 14. Minus 1 right now in Coomer, here in Jindabyne, minus 2 in Canberra. It's 3 degrees at a quarter to 9.
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0: Transport New South Wales would like to advise Kosciuszko Road's open to Perisher, Guthaca Road's open to the village, Alpine Way Road's open to Threadbow beyond Thread Road. Caution, icy stretches from the Cascades to the Wattles, Snowy Mountains Highway is open, Link Road to Selwyn Snow Resort's open, Elliot Way to Tumbarumba and Selwyn, the road's open, and Coomer to Brown Mountain, the road is open, and keep it here for the latest winter road updates.
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4: With a windy Wagga market report, agents yarded 20,000 lambs and 4,500 sheep, which has greatly reduced numbers. Best of the lambs of the day made $417. The lamb market was certainly cheaper. Best of the trade lambs making $11 to $11.50 a kilo, which would be $5 to $15 cheaper in place. Merino lambs topped to $330, which would be $20 cheaper than previous weeks. Feeder lambs from $280 to $290. Restocker lambs from $180 to $220. The sheep market dropped back significantly this week, losing $20 per head. Still insane that the best sheep in the yards topped to $352, down to a lot of sheep at $140. Thank you very much. Until next time.
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0: was Dire Straits with Money for Nothing, XLFM 96.1 Local Breakfast Show, which has now come to a close for your Tuesday morning after the 9 o'clock bulletin, launch into our first 30-minute music marathon of the day.
1: And I've got to get home to my gorgeous Belinda Carlo this morning, and I wake her up wearing my Dire Straits outfit. What's that look like? Makes me look like I'm in a pickle. Right.
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14: This is Budgie Baker. Glorious sunny day out there for everyone to enjoy, especially if you're out on the hill having a ski or board. So I went looking after all the skiers and boarders and the tobogganers. New chum chair, had a little bit of grooming. Wes's wonderful carpet is spinning as well, so there's something for everyone. Charlotte Pass, first timers, riding the Cozzy carpet. Cozzy triple chair open to mid-station for the early adopters, and the advanced skiers and boarders can still find some untracked snow and a little bit of challenge when they head to the top for some fresh tracks. Perisher, Front Valley covered, Quad Express, Village 8, conveyor going for the first time, plus the Sturton Mitchell T-Bar, conveyor open in Smiggins as well, and the early starter chair in Blue Cow. Threadbow, Friday Flat, pretty good. Easy does a chair, couple of snow runners in action, Gun Barrel and Cruiser on Merits are proving popular. A good day to ski and board, don't forget the sunscreen.
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15: From the Capital Radio Newsroom, good morning, I'm James Wybrow. The Prime Minister is turning his attention to the Solomon Islands after striking a key defence deal with Fiji. Federal politics reporter Nelson Scott.
16: The PM will today meet his Solomon's counterpart in Honiara to advance talks on a new security treaty aimed at blocking Beijing from gaining a military foothold. Anthony Albanese will also attend celebrations marking 48 years of independence in the Pacific nation. Solomon's Prime Minister Matthew Wale has committed to resetting relations with Australia and review a previous security pact with China. Mr Albanese's visit follows the ratification of a historic defence treaty with Fiji, which was shortly followed by Beijing launching a missile into the Pacific Ocean.
15: Meanwhile, a crossbench MP isn't letting the Prime Minister off the hook, urging all political leaders to think twice before engaging with social media personalities. Anthony Albanese's been forced to apologise and is facing widening controversy around his comments about Kylie Minogue during an appearance on a podcast. Teal MP Monique Ryan says Australians expect better.
6: Embarrassing, really cringy sort of engagement with social media commentators. It doesn't reflect well on the Prime Minister. It doesn't reflect well on our administration, and would really like to see better from leaders on both sides in the future.
15: In other news, the AFL is formally reviewing Nicky Winmar's status in the Australian Football Hall of Fame after he was found guilty of assaulting a woman. The statue of the former St Kilda great was taken down in Perth on Saturday, and the WA Premier Roger Cook says he'll consult with the community about what could potentially take its place.
9: I'm happy to reflect on those options and opportunities. We will continue to have the conversation with the community about how we continue to immortalise those that make us so proud, either as football legends or, in the case of Mr. Winmar, when he made that gesture, standing up for their community.
15: And Australians are being asked to think about the sounds of Australia for the National Film and Sound Archive. The body is looking to add new sounds to its collection, which is updated annually. Assistant curator Hannah DeFighter says they're looking for recordings that have shaped the nation.
10: Any sound that really feels like it speaks to the national story, who we are, what Australia is, where we've been, where we're going, but just things that have had the most social, cultural or historic significance.
15: A shattered Alex de Minaur has described his loss at Wimbledon as one of the most hurtful of his career. He admits it has left him again questioning his dreams and what he'll be able to achieve.
17: To fall short constantly, it's you start doubting yourself. You start doubting whether you're going to be able to break through and kind of take it to the next step.
15: De Minaur lost a fourth-round match against French Open runner-up Flavio Cabolli. That's the latest news update from the Capital Radio newsroom. I'm James Wybrow.
18: Continuing with XLFM local news, thanks to Red Energy, the 100% Australian energy retailer owned by Snowy Hydro. I'm Caitlin Lewis. Following community feedback, Snowy Valley Council has resolved to retain the existing branding as the process towards de-amalgamation continues. This decision comes after a community survey which showed strong support for maintaining the current branding. The council voted to keep the Snowy Valley's council brand and extend its use to the new Northern Council upon proclamation. It was also confirmed that community consultation will be undertaken to determine the preferred naming convention for the new Southern Council. Free-range producers in the Snowy Monaro were being encouraged to keep their birds indoors where possible as the fight to combat H5N1 bird flu continues in the state. The Emergency Animal Disease Committee is urging poultry farmers to temporarily house free-range birds indoors. Snowy Monaro Council could be getting new apprentices after the state government announced it is extending its largest apprentice program in decades. The Fresh Start program has created 1,300 more apprenticeship, trainee and cadet roles in councils across the state to address workforce shortages. The funding will create 400 more roles from next year, including 200 apprentices, 100 trainees and 100 cadets. And Snowy Valley residents looking to shape the future of local government in the region are being encouraged to join the council's de-amalgamation community panel if they haven't done so yet. The panel is seeking residents from across the region to put forward their local knowledge, ideas and perspectives throughout the de-amalgamation transition period. More information can be found on the Snowy Valley Council website.
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18: The Snowy River Bears will have 2 weeks off after their game over the weekend was declared a washout. No game for them this weekend either, as they have a pre-scheduled bye. And the Raiders are back at training today before having a day off on Wednesday, then back to the track on Thursday. Ricky Stewart and his boys head up to Sydney on Friday afternoon ahead of Saturday's clash with the Bulldogs. That's the latest XLFM local news. 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
1: Transport New South Wales would like to advise Kosciuszko Road's open to Parish End, Guthaca Road's open to the Village, Alpine Way Road's open to Threadbow, beyond Thread Road, caution, icy stretches from the Cascades to the Wattables, Snowy Mountains Highway is open, Link Road to Selwyn Snow Resort's open, Elliot Way to Tumbarumba and Selwyn, the road's open, and Coomera to Brown Mountain, the road is open, and keep it here for the latest winter road updates.
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1: A little bit of cloud expected throughout the day today, a possible shower or two with frosty conditions and patches of fog expected throughout this evening. Morning frost and a foggy morning tomorrow, followed by a sunny day. Similar conditions Thursday come Friday, partly cloudy with light winds. 5% chance of snowfalls over the next 24 hours. Coomera's dropping to minus one tonight. Top tomorrow, 11 degrees, a high of 10 for Jindabyne after a night's low of zero. Canberra's temp climbing to 14 after a minimum of three. 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

0: Further closing, XLFM 96.1, ABBA's Mamma Mia. Close another 30-minute music marathon on your Tuesday morning here with Castle Warren. It's going to be quite a chilly day today. Might get a shower or two, maybe. Frosty conditions with patches of fog expected throughout this evening. 5% chance of snowfalls over the next 24 hours. Coomera's dropping to -1 tonight, top tomorrow 11 degrees. And a high of 10 for Gindervine after a nice low of 0. Surely some quality ROCK from Joan Jett and the Blackhearts. 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
0: Transport New South Wales would like to advise Kosciuszko Road's open to Perrin, Shigatheka Road's open to the village, Alpine Way's open to Threadbone beyond, Snowy Mountains Highway's open, Link Road to Selwyn Snow Resort's open, Alleyway to Tumbarumba and Selwyn the Road's open, and Coomera to Brown Mountain the Road is open, and keep it here for the latest Winter Road updates.

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0: 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You two at their best. Pride in the Name of Love. Also featured in the movie The Prodigal Son. An old Miami Vice movie. Top movie, actually. Here with Gus. I'm about to leave the hot seat up after 10 o'clock. Jeb's back again to look after your classics through until the 3 o'clock hours. For me, Gus, I'm going to bid you farewell till next time. So until then.
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7: This is Budgie Baker. 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New chum chair, had a little bit of grooming. Wes's wonderful carpet is spinning as well, so there's something for everyone. Charlotte Pass, first timers riding the Cozzy carpet. Cozzy triple chair open to mid-station for the early adopters, and the advanced skiers and boarders can still find some untracked snow and a little bit of challenge when they head to the top for some fresh tracks. Perisher, Front Valley covered, Quad Express, Village 8, conveyor going for the first timers, plus the Sturt and Mitchell T-bar, conveyor open in Smiggins as well, and the early starter chair in Blue Cow. Threadboat, Friday flat, pretty good. Easy does a chair, couple of snow runners in action, Gun Barrel and Cruiser on merits are proving popular. A good day to ski and board, don't forget the sunscreen.
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8: From the Capital Radio Newsroom, good morning, I'm James Wybrow. An analyst believes China test-fired a nuclear-capable missile to flex its military in response to Australia and Fiji striking a historic defence pact. The missile was launched into the Pacific Ocean just hours after the country signed an agreement in Suva. Chinese officials claim the test did not target any specific country. Pacific security expert Dr. Connor Graham says it is unlikely to be a coincidence.
9: This is the second missile China have ever fired, a test missile that they've publicly announced from a submarine. The other one was in 1982. So for this one to come just a couple of hours after we signed these treaties, it sends a clear message.
8: In other news, police have seized cash and drugs during a traffic stop near Canberra. Sasha Foote reports.
10: Officers detected a car which they say was travelling at 165 kilometres an hour in the 110 zone along the Federal Highway. The 24-year-old male driver was pulled over and underwent a roadside breath test, which allegedly returned a positive result. Police say they found amounts of ketamine, cocaine and MDMA, as well as $24,000 in cash during a search of the vehicle. The driver has been charged with various offences and is due in court again later this month.
11: A sports physician says the brain injury risks of playing on suburban grounds have been known for years in the wake of an AFL player's death. Nathan Fitzgerald has died in hospital after suffering three head knocks during a reserves team match in Melbourne's North. The last knock saw the 27-year-old hit the cricket pitch in the middle of the oval. Dr. Peter Larkin says playing surfaces should always be checked over.
12: The cricket pitch example is not a wake-up call, but it's an incredible reminder that even though there are coverings available and various things, they just have to make sure they're in place, they're fitted, that there's not an edge.
11: And senior representatives of TikTok and YouTube will appear before the Royal Commission into Anti-Semitism today. The third block of hearings of the inquiry is focused on hatred online and in the mainstream media. New South Wales coach insists the team is confident heading into tomorrow night's Origin decider at Suncorp Stadium. The Blues have been under pressure after the heavy loss in Game 2. But Laurie Daly says he believes his side is ready to play the best game of the series.
13: We're in a good space. Players have had a really good week of training. We come up here, no one's expecting us to do any good, so we'll see.
11: And at the World Cup, a goal in the 90th minute has seen Spain beat Portugal 1-0, ending Portugal's World Cup campaign and Cristiano Ronaldo's World Cup career. Meanwhile, UEFA has condemned FIFA over its handling of the red card for a US star striker ahead of the USA's clash with Belgium, which has just kicked off in Seattle. That's the latest news update from the Capital Radio newsroom. I'm James Wybrow.
14: Continuing with XLFM local news, thanks to Red Energy, the 100% Australian energy retailer owned by Snowy Hydro. I'm Caitlin Lewis. Now that snow has finally arrived in the region, national parks are encouraging locals to be safe on the slopes. Parks are reminding those taking their kids to Kosciuszko National Park over the school holidays that mobile phone coverage is often unreliable and that the area poses unique challenges. Personal locator beacons are also strongly recommended and can be hired for free. Before you head out on your journey, remember to check the latest weather forecast. Download the Emergency Plus app and check for alerts on the National Parks website. The controversial Brumby Cull in parts of Kosciuszko National Park continues this week. Southern parts of the park will be closed to allow for the culling operation to continue until July 11. More information about the cull can be found on the National Parks and Wildlife website. A 5-year grant-funded program has begun to improve the sustainability of native plants and animals in Cooma's Northridge Reserve. As reported in the Monero Post, the focus of the works will be added contract bush regeneration works, as well as cultural burning conducted in winter for the first 3 years. The program is being delivered by the Snowy Monero Regional Council in partnership with Northridge Reserve Bush Care. And the Snowy Monero has just come out of its warmest June in nearly 50 years, with the monthly average temperature sitting at 14 degrees. The Cooma Visitor Centre Observation Station